0: And that was Dolla. Who were you with in the moonlight?
1: That was Black Sabbath.
0: Done it again. Ah, right, okay. What were we, up to?
1: Black Sabbath.
0: Black Sabbath. And we were trying to think of the lead singer, but we...
1: Ozzy Osbourne.
0: That's it. That's the one. And Dolla, who were you with in the moonlight?
1: From 1979.
0: Oh, at last.
1: Gene Pitney and Aladdin's Lamp.

0: And that was Jean Pitney, Aladdin's Lamp. And good morning to Anna of Torrensville. We've been comparing our bad toes.
1: Okay.
0: So go, Anna.
1: Go, Anna. From 1966, this is Brian Hyland and The Joker Went Wild.

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0: You're on Adelaide's 88.7 Coast FM, Saturday in the Park with Jill and Peter. The time is 6 minutes to 10 o'clock. That was Billy Field, You Weren't In Love With Me, and the Moore Sisters before that with Good Morning, How Are You? And Good Morning, How Are You?
1: Yes, good morning to Audrey of Westlakes. Dear Audrey, she wanted to know about the football. The power, I thought she meant the power went off.
0: The power was off.
1: Yes, it was off. Ah, dear Audrey, she likes to know what's going on. And now we have son of John, Julian Lennon, I Don't Want to Know.

0: And that was Buck Owens with Love Minus Zero, No Limit. And Julian Lennard before that with I Don't Want to Know.
1: Construction Commercial Services and Belmont Lawyers, proud sponsors of 88.7, Adelaide's Coast FM News.
2: Hello, I'm Kim Cartwright. Five Australians and a New Zealander have touched down in Perth to begin a three-week quarantine following a deadly Hunter virus outbreak aboard a South Atlantic cruise. The passengers are now isolating at the Bullsbrook quarantine facility, which is being used for the first time since it was built during COVID. Federal Health Minister Mark Butler says the measures are necessary to ensure there is zero risk of the virus spreading. The Australian Education Union has finally agreed to a pay deal with the Victorian government, averting further strike action. Teachers, principals and support staff will receive pay rises of up to 32% over 4 years. It will still need to go to a final vote. Australian Education Union President Justin Mullaly is confident members will support it.
3: This is a really good agreement. This is an agreement that delivers pay increases well in excess of the original government offer and certainly well in excess of the offer that the union rejected. So I think it's an agreement that members can support and that they can endorse.
2: Voters in the Stafford by-election are being told they can exercise their right to decline how to vote cards. Some have complained about pushy political staffers at pre-polling booths in Brisbane's north earlier this week. Assistant Electoral Commissioner Julie Kavanagh warns polling booths will be busy today.
4: And there are 9 candidates in this election, so it can seem like a lot of people out the front of our polling booths. What we'd say is that if you're interested in taking one of those how to vote cards, you definitely should, but you can say no thank you if you don't want that material as well.
2: Young people from China who have been studying in Australia are falling victim to a sophisticated cyber scam. Alex Riddell explains.
5: Nearly $800,000 has been lost across 4 cases in a single week, with scammers targeting people from China who have been working and studying in Sydney. One case saw a 22-year-old woman lose more than $400,000 after a scammer claimed to be from a Chinese health insurer, who then transferred her to someone posing as a Chinese police officer. It's understood the victim was told her phone number was linked to a known terrorist wanted for financial crimes, and unless she paid the money, her family would be arrested.
2: Also in news, a 29-year-old woman has died in hospital following a serious single-vehicle crash at Serena near Mackay in Queensland. The Australian government has officially listed the National Socialist Network as a prohibited hate organisation, making membership a crime punishable by up to 15 years in prison. And 2 men have been charged with drug supply offences following an investigation into 3 deaths

0: He is the first team through to the A-League men's grand final. They've won their playoff with Adelaide 4-1 on aggregate. Australian Independent Radio News.
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2: Well, forecast for the rest of Saturday is partly cloudy, high chance of showers becoming less likely from late morning, but chance of a thunderstorm during the afternoon and evening, and looking at a max of 21 degrees. Tomorrow, Sunday, max 20, partly cloudy, once again medium chance of showers and morning fog. And Monday, 19, morning fog, medium chance of showers, most likely in the evening. And the current temperature is 17 degrees.
3: And good morning to you. Welcome to the second hour, Saturday in the Park with Jill and Peter. We're going to start the second hour off with Paul Nicholas and Heaven on the Seventh Floor.

0: And that was Christopher Cross with Nicolette Larson, Say You'll Be Mine. And we started the second hour off with Paul Nicholas and Heaven on the Seventh Floor.
1: And we had a call from Foxy. He's off to a birthday party. Anastasia Mano, who's 75 today or sometime. And she's got a big party and he's going to be there.
0: Happy birthday, Anastasia.
1: Yes.
0: Sharon O'Neill, Maxine.

0: That's Sharon O'Neill and Maxine.
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0: And the Holdfast Bay Bowls and Croquet Club have Sunday sessions where the weekend lingers a little longer. The next one's going to be on Sunday, the 24th of May. Come and see the Rocking Dully Roos, featuring our own very own Judith War. The band will commence playing at 2 p.m, concluding at 5 p.m. For table bookings, phone the club on 8295 1444. The bar is open from 1 p.m. until 6 p.m. Club Holdfast is at 583 Anzac Highway, Glenelg North, and on-site parking is free. 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

0: 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Saturday in the Park with Jill and Peter. That was Crystal Gale, Half the Way. And before that, we had Steve Winwood with Back in the High Life Again.
1: And now we've got the Hearts. Little Girl, I'm So in Love with You, 1967.

0: And that was Cold Chisel with Flame Trees, and the Hearts from 1967, Adelaide's own Hearts with Little Girl, I'm So In Love With You.
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0: And that was Delamitri, Kiss This Thing Goodbye, and prior to that, The Kinks, Lost and Found.
1: Tracy Ullman, They Don't Know.

0: And that was Tracy Ullman. They don't know.
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2: Hello, I'm Kim Cartwright. The opposition has welcomed the listing of neo-Nazi group White Australia as a banned hate organisation. The federal government has used new laws to make the declaration. People found to be involved with the group will face up to 15 years in prison. A Brazilian national has been jailed over the death of award-winning Perth author Brenda Walker. Jamie Smith with more.
3: Lucas Martins da Silva was driving more than 40 kilometres an hour over the speed limit when he struck the 67-year-old who was crossing Kings Park Road in December of 2024. Martins da Silva pleaded guilty to aggravated dangerous driving causing death. In sentencing, Judge Wendy Gillen said she needed to send a message to the community, jailing the 31-year-old for 4 years, backdated to March. He'll be eligible for parole in just under 2 years.
2: Melbourne police have charged two boys and a man as part of Operation Eclipse, which is investigating incidents at hospitality venues. Here's Arthur Stevens.
4: Detectives carried out two search warrants yesterday morning at Whittlesea, north of Melbourne. Two boys were arrested and have been charged with criminal damage by fire, possessing drugs of dependence and a firearm, and theft, including that of a car. It follows an alleged incident where Molotov cocktails were thrown at South Melbourne's George Hotel early on the 2nd of May. Police have also arrested a 20-year-old man at Tarneit, and he's been charged over weapons offences. Arthur Stevens, Melbourne.
2: There's been a breakthrough in the standoff between the Victorian government and the state's teachers. The union has agreed to pay rises for teachers, principals and support staff of up to 32% over 4 years. Australian Education Union President Justin Mullaly says the deal brings Victoria in line with interstate counterparts.
5: These are significant pay increases that make Victorian teachers valued better than teachers in other states and territories.
2: Three in four women fleeing domestic violence are being turned away from shelters amid the housing crisis. New data from support service Women's Community Shelters shows for the first time children make up more than half of residents in their shelters. Chief Executive Annabelle Daniel says her organisation is seeking help from the community to be able to provide more beds.
6: The work that we're doing is creating new shelters and new safe beds so that there are more safe places for women and kids to go. And when women come to our shelters, we provide them with lots of love and care and wraparound support.
2: A mango farm in the Northern Territory town of Katherine is celebrating a juicy triumph after claiming the nation's top prize at an annual mango congress in Queensland. Sarah Patterson with more.
7: Nick Ormsby and Whitney Dollimore of Razor Rock Farms have 30 hectares of honey gold mango trees under production and have been growing the premium variety of the fruit since 2017. Now, Razor Rock Farms has been named Honey Gold Grower of the Year at the Pinata Farms Mango Congress in Yeppoon. Nick says to be recognised in this way means their farm is producing great quality fruit, benefiting not just the mango industry as a whole, but the consumer as well. And what makes a great quality honey gold mango? Well, it's orange, as a mango should be. It has a great taste and a great shelf life.
2: This is Air News. In AFL, Collingwood's 6-point loss to Sydney has been made worse with Oscar Steen potentially ruled out for the remainder of the season with a knee injury. The Magpies were already undermanned after resting number one ruck Darcy Cameron with an ankle injury, leaving the bulk of the duties to Steen. Coach Craig McRae says it's not looking good for his young star ruckman.
8: Unfortunately, the only diagnosis is a full reconstruction. We'll again have to get scans to confirm all that, but yeah, that's sad.
2: The final score 11-15-81 to 10-15-75 in favour of the Swans. In the other match, Gold Coast Suns too good for Port Adelaide 15-8-98 to 10-13-73. Hopes of an origin start for Rabbitohs legend Latrell Mitchell have taken a hit in his first game back after suffering a bulging disc. The star centre hobbled off the field early during his side's 32-10 Magic Round loss to the Dolphins. Souths coach Wayne Bennett maintains he should be fine for game one against the Maroons.
9: Yeah, no, he's okay. He's not too bad.

0: is partly cloudy and a high chance of showers becoming less likely from the late morning. There is a chance of a thunderstorm during the afternoon and evening. Tomorrow, Sunday, max 20, partly cloudy, medium chance of showers and chance of morning fog. And Monday, 19, cloudy, morning fog and medium chance of showers. And the current temperature is 18.
1: Good morning to you. Welcome to the third and final hour, Saturday in the Park with Jill and Peter. And with the time fast approaching 7 minutes past 11, it is time for Jill's triple play.
0: Right, and this morning my triple play is Bad Company. Bad Company were an English rock supergroup formed in London, 1973, by singer Paul Rodgers and drummer Simon Kirk, both ex-Free, guitarist Mick Ralph's ex-Mott the Hoople, and bassist Boz Burrell, ex-King Cribson. Kirk was the only member to remain throughout the band's entire run, while he and Ralph's were the only members to appear on every studio album. Peter Grant, who managed the rock band Led Zeppelin, also managed Bad Company until 1982. Burrell died in 2006, followed by Ralph's in 2025, leaving Kirk and Rodgers as the only surviving members of the original lineup. Bad Company enjoyed great success throughout the 1970s. Bad Company were inducted into the Rock and Roll Hall of Fame in 2025. Contrary to speculation that singer Paul Rodgers named the band after the Jeff Bridges film Bad Company, Rodgers stated in an interview with Spinner.com that the idea came from a book of Victorian morals that showed a picture of an innocent child looking up at an unsavoury character leaning against a lamppost. The caption read, "Beware of bad company." And we have, moving on, Good Lovin' Gone Bad and Can't Get Enough.
1: Bad Company.

0: And that was Jill's triple play.
1: Yes, Can't Get Enough, Bad Company, 1974. Good Lovin' Gone Bad, Bad Company, 1975. And also 1975, Movin' On. And that was my triple play.
0: Bad Company.
1: Bad Company.
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0: And that was the Fab Four, the Beatles, with George Harrison doing the lead singing with Roll Over Beethoven, and Billy Thorpe and the Aztecs before that with Devoted to You.
1: And now we have Eric Carmen, She Did It.

0: And that was Eric Carmen, and she did it.
1: And we had a couple of phone calls. Sam, our gardening friend, he's out in his garden. And a gentleman, Trev, and his wife, Pat, of O'Sullivan's Beach. Trev said that he loved my choice of songs. He loves the band, but he particularly liked my choice of songs.
0: For your triple play,
1: yes.
0: Bad Company.
1: Yes.
0: Yep. Okay.
1: Yes. Thank you.
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0: Well, that was Jenny Morris with Body and Soul. The Fifth Dimension before that with Sweet Blindness, and Boss Skaggs with What Can I Say.
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0: 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Classics, lots of the good stuff with less chat. Here comes the sun. 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

0: It's 7 minutes to midday. Coming up after the midday news, it's Dan the Bald Man with his Coast Classic Hits. That was Freddie Cannon and Tallahassee Lassie, and the Swingers before that with Counting the Beat.
1: And now we've got Gene McDaniel's Point of No Return.

0: And that was Helen Shapiro, Walking Back to Happiness, and Gene McDaniels before that, with Point of No Return. Well, it's time for us to get out of here, Jill.
1: Yes, and I hope next time I'm on, I don't have thongs on.
0: No, that's right. You've got a bad big toe. Mm. All right, we'll be back again next week to do it all over again. Dan, the Bald Man's up next with Coast Classic Hits. Bye for now.
1: Bye.

0: Construction Commercial Services and Belmont Lawyers, proud sponsors of 88.7, Adelaide's Coast FM News.
1: Hello, I'm Kim Cartwright. Neo-Nazis have become a designated hate group under new federal laws. Federal politics reporter Nelson Scott.
2: Earlier this year, the government passed legislation banning hate groups that promote anti-Semitism in response to the Bondi Beach terror attack. Neo-Nazis are the second organisation banned under the laws after Islamic extremists Hizbut Tahrir were banned in March. Labor says it made the decision based on ASIO advice. The group has used a number of aliases throughout its history, but is currently known as White Australia. Home Affairs Minister Tony Burke says anyone who joins or supports the neo-Nazis faces up to 15 years in jail.
3: Their views have no place in modern Australia.
2: The opposition has welcomed the neo-Nazis' listing as a prohibited group. Nelson Scott, Canberra.
1: Three teenagers will face court charged with a string of break-ins across the New South Wales Central Coast. Donna Sirimana with more.
4: Detectives have laid 39 charges against the trio following a month-long spike in property crime. The boys, one aged 16 and two aged 15, were arrested at a home in Woi Woi yesterday. Police allege they were part of a criminal group that targeted six homes and a local business stretching from Patonga to Kilcare Heights, stealing four cars, handbags and wallets during their sprees. They're facing charges for aggravated break and enter, car theft and being armed with intent to commit an indictable offence. While the 16-year-old was granted bail to appear next month, the two 15-year-olds remain behind bars and will face a children's court today. Donna Sirimana reporting.
1: A North Queensland child sex offender fronted court yesterday after breaching travel reporting obligations. Federal police allege the man fled to Thailand on his yacht without notifying authorities. After being deported, the 57-year-old was arrested at Perth Airport. He now faces a maximum penalty of just 5 years imprisonment. The Victorian branch of the Australian Education Union has reached an in-principle agreement that could settle a pay dispute between teachers and the state government. Teachers will receive a pay rise of between 28 and 32% over the coming 4 years, depending on their roles. The deal is a significant step towards ending the wages standoff, which saw tens of thousands of teachers and staff take part in their first statewide strike in 13 years, starting in March. Also in news, six passengers from a cruise ship struck down by the Hunter virus are quarantining in Perth. The group of five Australians and one New Zealander will undergo further testing at the Bullsbrook facility, where they'll stay for at least 3 weeks. Homicide detectives in Victoria are investigating the discoveries of the bodies of a man and a woman in Werribee after they were called to a welfare check at a Melton close property. And a new technique has been developed which may produce more effective cancer treatments. Researchers at the Australian National University have discovered how living cells communicate. Dr. Steve Lee says his team are already learning new things.
5: What we've discovered is that this technique allows us to almost see two cells holding hands, not physically sticking at hands, but they actually have formed bridges between them.
1: This is Air News. The NRL Magic Round has continued in Brisbane overnight with the latest results. Here's Terry Daniel.
6: The Cronulla Sharks have defeated the Canterbury Bulldogs 38-16. In the second game, the Dolphins took the win over the South Sydney Rabbitohs 32-10. Dolphins star Tom Gilbert telling Nine, the Magic Round game was great, especially the Dolphins' defence.
7: Yeah, obviously nice to be here at Magic Round Friday night. Obviously we had a tough opposition in the Rabbitohs and we had a big week preparing for them and all, but happy with the tries, but more happy with how we defended tonight. We did a great job.
6: Terry Daniel, Air Sport.
1: In AFL, Hawthorn coach Sam Mitchell is backing his side to put up points without key forward Jack Gunston in their clash against Melbourne. The 34-year-old, who is second on the Coleman medal count, will miss the contest with a foot injury. Mitchell says they have the depth to kick the goals.
8: He won't play forever, so we do need to find other avenues to goal, which I think we have done. Obviously, last week he was a more significant portion of our score, but for the most part, we've been able to put up scores with him not there at different times.
1: Port Adelaide went down to the Gold Coast Suns 15-8-98 to 10-13-73 in Darwin last night. In A-League men's, Auckland FC have beaten Adelaide United 3-0 in the semi-final second leg in Adelaide. And Sam Kerr has announced she'll depart Super League club Chelsea. Australian Independent Radio News.
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9: Yeah, sitting on 18 at 5 after midday, and there's a bit of rain about for the rest of the day. There's about an 80% chance. Sunday, you're going to have a chilly 20. Well, it's quite pleasant, but if you get that 50% of rain, it might cool it down even a bit more. And Monday, we're going to chase a temperature of about 19 with more rain on the way. So there's a bit of rain coming your way for the rest of today, maybe, and right through the week. So that'll be great for the garden. Good afternoon and welcome to Coast Classic Hits. A big thank you to Jill and Peter for Saturday in the Park. You can join them next Saturday from 9 a.m. right here on 88.7 Adelaide's Coast FM. In the meantime, the ball man will take you through with Coast Classic Hits. We're going through an or two with middle-of-the-road top 40 hits coming to you predominantly out of the 60s and 70s. Big thanks to Chris Morris for looking after Coast Classic Hits last week. He did a fantastic

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I said, are you gonna be my girl? Take my hand and come with me, because you look so fine that I really want to make you mine. I say you look so fine that I really want to make you mine. 4, 5, 6, come on and get your kicks. Now you don't need a

0: 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You don't want to miss out on that, okay? 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That's Adelaide's Coast of M 88.7, caring for our community. 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

0: 88.7 Adelaide's Coast Event. Brian Cadd there, the class of 74, and Susie Quattro and Chris Norman with a brilliant remix of Stumbling In, and Olivia Newton-John in the mix there with Xanadu. And Arkansas Grass, that was also a classic from way back when. 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

0: 88.7 Adelaide's Coast of M. Harpo there, movie star. That was a big run from way back when. We also had Slade there with Far, Far Away, great glam rock band from the 70s. And Paul and Linda doing a fantastic job, wasn't it? Uncle Albert, Admiral Halsey, from that 71 album Ram. I tell you what, he set his sights on stardom, that guy, and he went all the way, didn't he? Brilliant. Now, Adelaide's Coast of M welcomes community announcements for promotion of not-for-profit events or organisations. All you need to do is you can slip us an email, send us an email, and the email address info@coastofm.com.au, or you can just post it to us. And our postal address, Coast of M, 25 Naldira Street, Glandore, 5037. Okay, so Coast of M welcomes community announcements for the promotion of not-for-profit events or organisations, so please get involved with that.
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Adelaide's best music variety there with Michael Jackson and Rock With You. We love to do that. T-Rex in the mix with Telegram Sam and Chicago, Make Me Smile. You can do that by coming down and joining us and becoming a member of 88.7 Adelaide's Coast of M. The office open Monday to Thursday, 9 till 4, and Friday, 9 till 2. The phone number, 8371 5887. Come down and join us. Become part of us. We would love to become part of you. Sweet. Love is like oxygen. Hey, thanks for having us at your place this afternoon. Really appreciate it. Great to have your support.

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The Partridge Family there. I'll meet you halfway at 25 minutes after 1 o'clock there. John Farnham in the mix with Friday Kind of Monday and Dusk, Angel Baby. This one goes out to James and the Bald Man. James and I are big fans of Harpo's Horoscope. I hope you are, Baldy, with your thrill or two.

0: Harpo on Coast Classic Hits there with Horoscope. That was his second biggie, 1976 it was. And I've just been chatting with Debbie, who tells me there's a great B-side to Movie Star. So I will definitely chase that up and play it, and Debbie will enjoy it. I'll enjoy it, and I hope you're going to enjoy it.
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0: Yes, it certainly is. Beaumont House and Garden, there at 631 Glenburn Road of Beaumont, is open to the public from 2 p.m. to 4:30 p.m. every first Sunday of the month, except for January, okay? For a small fee, you can enjoy a tour of this heritage-listed historic house, built in 1849 and bequeathed to the National Trust in 1970. Then enjoy a stroll through part of the original existing olive groves. That'd be interesting. Marvel at the magnificent stone plums and meander around the cottage garden beds, and also along the sweeping lawns to enjoy Devonshire tea. That'd be brilliant. On the veranda, looking out over the city and down the gulf. What a great view that would be. Is there a better way to spend a Sunday afternoon? I don't think so. Beaumont House and Garden. Get down, check it out. Now, the Probus Club of Paynham. Are you retired or semi-retired? Would you like to keep active and meet new people? We certainly would. The Probus Club of Paynham meets on the fourth Tuesday of each month from 10 a.m. until 12 noon at the Cecilia Social and Sports Club, 45A OG Road at Klemzig. Each meeting has a guest speaker and a diverse range of topics are presented. That's what we want to see and want to hear. Their meetings are full of friendship, fellowship and fun in a relaxed environment. That's brilliant. A variety of tours and other events are held to entertain all of the members. For more information, contact the membership officer, Ray. Ray is on this mobile, 0413 334521. This is the membership officer, Ray, on this number again, 0413 334521. Caring for our community, 88.7 Adelaide's Coast FM.

Tina Charles on this More Music Weekend. I love to love, I certainly do. The Nolans in the mix there with Got to Pull Myself Together. I've got 21 minutes to do that. I'm leaving at 2. And Albert Hammond in the mix there with Down by the River. Catch Chris Morris tonight. He's doing Lambo's Party Mix. That'll be brilliant between 9 and midnight. Here's the Beatles. She's a Woman. Baldy with you through until 2.

0: Billy J. Kramer there from a window at 15 away from Dave Hall, who's going to present Spectrum to you at 2 o'clock and take you from 2 right through until 4.
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Brian Hyland there with Lonely Teardrops, Kinks in the mix with You Really Got Me, and Dave Clark Five with the classic Glad All Over, with the Bald Man saying a very good afternoon. Leaving you with Dave Hall. Dave is going to present Spectrum to you between 2 and 4. He'll play you some great music. There's a lot of good stuff coming your way. I think he's kicking the show off with You Too, which is a classic that I'm sure you're going to love. So catch Dave between 2 and 4. 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
1: Yeah, 21 and some showers today with a possible thunderstorm later in the evening. For Sunday the 17th of May, 20 degrees, a shower or two. And for Monday the 18th, 19 and a shower or two. It's currently 20 degrees here at 88.7 Adelaide's Coast FM. Dave Hall with you for Spectrum. Thanks very much to Dan the Bald Man for Coast Classic Hits. Excellent job as usual, mate. And welcome to Spectrum. Well, basically I play a mixed bag of stuff. Nothing too stressful, but hopefully you'll enjoy it. All right, let's kick it off with a bit of U2. This is Gloria.

0: Yeah, the Painters and Dockers and Nude School. Before that, Gunga Jane, Give Me Some Lovin', and the Saints also in there with Just Like Firewood. It's 2:14 here at the coast. 88.7 Adelaide's Coast FM. 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

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Also in there we had the triple play of the Motels, Total Control, Only the Lonely, and Suddenly Last Summer. 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And coming up, I've got some Julian Lennon and some AC/DC. 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

0: AC/DC with Bon Scott doing Ride On. James Froude and the radio stars were in that bracket with Julian Lennon. Too late for goodbyes. Well, it's not goodbye yet. Got plenty of time to go here on Spectrum. It's 2:45.
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0: 88.7 Adelaide's Coast FM Spectrum with Dave Hall till 4 o'clock. That's the Vinyls and Only Lonely. Debbie Davies was in there with Life of the Party. Bob Welch with Oh Jenny. And Billy Squire kicked it off with The Stroke. Hope you're enjoying the music. This is 88.7 Adelaide's Coast FM. Foreigner, Cold as Ice.
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0: Yeah, George Clinton and Funkadelic, One Nation Under a Groove. Foreigner also in there with Cold as Ice, the live version. Hope you're enjoying the music. This is Spectrum on 88.7 Adelaide's Coast FM. 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

0: Hot Chocolate, Brother Louie. Before that, we had John English with Hollywood 7 and Ellen Reddy with Delta Dawn. 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
0: Yes, the Edithburg Caravan Park are supporting a camp oven cook-off over the June long weekend from the 6th to the 8th of June. The event is shaping up to be a fantastic weekend, bringing together campers, locals, families and camp oven cooking enthusiasts. This event will be lots of fun with a community atmosphere filled with cooking, demonstrations, competitions, live entertainment and great country hospitality. 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That's 8852 6056. Fine Art Photography of South Australia is holding an exhibition. It is being held during May, concluding on the 30th of May, Tuesdays to Fridays from 10 a.m. to 4 p.m. and Saturdays from 1 p.m. to 4 p.m. Beyond the Image, location Gallery 1, 1 Torrens Street, Mitcham. Guest speaker, Professor Joan Siss, Provost and Deputy Vice Chancellor of the Adelaide University. For more information, email to exhibition at fapasa@gmail.com. Caring for our community, 88.7 Adelaide's Coast FM. Right, what have I got for you? I've got to arrange a few tracks here. Midnight Oil. This is Forgotten Years. It's a triple play.

0: 88.7 Adelaide's Coast FM, Dave Hall with you on Spectrum till 4 o'clock. Midnight Oil, a triple play there. We had The Power and the Passion, Kosciuszko and Forgotten Years. Well, it's nearly time for me to get out of here, but with some messages and beforehand.
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6: There comes a time in the year.

Well, that's all, folks. We had the Hoodoo Gurus in there, what, 1,000 miles away. The Cars with Heartbeat City and the Angels, Dogs Are Talking. I hope you've enjoyed the music here today on Spectrum. I'll be back again next week to present another round of it. So stand by anyway for Paul Schiller and Lost Hits and Memories. Have a great weekend and catch you next Saturday. See ya.

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1: And checking the weather for your Saturday, heading for a top today of 21 degrees and showers. Not sure where they are at the moment, but that's all good because I've got the washing on the line. Down to a minimum of 13 degrees tonight, up tomorrow to 20 with a shower or two. And then tomorrow night, a minimum of 12 and a top there for Monday of 19 degrees with a shower or two as well. Currently here at Glandor, it is 21 degrees, which is our expected top temperature. So not sure if we'll get any higher than that this evening, but we've done well to hit that. Well, a very good afternoon and welcome to Lost Hits and Memories for this Saturday afternoon, the 16th of May. I'm Paul Schiller, filling in for Peter Benn, and I hope that you can keep me company through until 6 p.m. As always, we'll listen to some old commercials and TV themes and try and connect some great memories through music. On today's show, I'll feature artists such as Dr. Hook, Kim Carnes, Frank Sinatra, Carole King and Daddy Cool, just to name a few. But to get us underway today, one of our own Barb Webb's favourites, Marty Roan, on your favourite community radio station, Adelaide's 88.7 Coast FM.

0: Adelaide's 88.7 Coast FM and Marty Roan and Meme Pair of Jeans from 1977. And now it's time to thank very much Mr. Dave Hall. Thank you, mate, for another great edition of your show, chock full of great music and great variety as always. And it was great to hear from me. Loved hearing The Dogs Are Talking again by the Angels there. You always hear the same old Angels song, don't you? Am I Ever Going to See Your Face or Take a Long Line or whatever? And yeah, really good. Haven't heard that one for ages. So for the full spectrum of variety, once again, you can join Dave next Saturday between 2 p.m. and 4 p.m. And I've got to say, too, that the music that he closes out with, I think it's called The Crunch by the Ra Band from memory, but it is one of my favourite pieces of music, and I'm glad that Dave closes out all his shows with that, because it really is a top instrumental. All right, Dave, have a great week, mate. Thank you very, very much again. Right, the phone number hasn't changed, though. Even though we've changed studios, the phone number remains the same, 8371 1000. That's 8371 1000.
1: Senator Collins, thanks for coming in.
2: It's a great pleasure. Thank you.
1: This ship that was involved in the incident off Western Australia this week...
2: Yeah, the one the front fell off?
1: Yeah.
2: Yeah, that's not very typical. I'd like to make that point.
1: Well, how is it untypical?
2: Well, there are a lot of these ships going around the world all the time, and very seldom does anything like this happen. I just don't want people thinking that tankers aren't safe.
1: Was this tanker safe?
2: Well, I was thinking more about the other ones.
1: The ones that are safe?
2: Yeah, the ones the front doesn't fall off.
1: Well, if this wasn't safe, why did it have 80,000 tonnes of oil on it?
2: Well, I'm not saying it wasn't safe. It's just perhaps not quite as safe as some of the other ones.
1: Why?
2: Well, some of them are built so the front doesn't fall off at all.
1: Well, wasn't this built so the front wouldn't fall off?
2: Well, obviously not.
1: How do you know?
2: Well, because the front fell off and 20,000 tonnes of crude oil spilled into the sea caught fire. It's a bit of a giveaway. I just like to make the point that that is not normal.
1: Well, what sort of standards are these oil tankers built to?
2: Oh, very rigorous maritime engineering standards.
1: What sort of thing?
2: Well, the front's not supposed to fall off for a start.
1: And what other things?
2: Well, there are regulations governing the materials that they can be made of.
1: What materials?
2: Well, cardboard's out.
1: And?
2: No cardboard derivatives.
1: Like paper?
2: No paper. No string, no sellotape.
1: Rubber?
2: No, rubber's out. They've got to have a steering wheel. There's a minimum crew requirement.
1: What's the minimum crew?
2: Oh, one, I suppose.
1: So the allegations that they're just designed to carry as much oil as possible, and hell with the consequences, I mean, that's ludicrous.
2: Absolutely ludicrous. These are very, very strong vessels.
1: So what happened in this case?
2: Well, the front fell off in this case, by all means, but it's very unusual.
1: But Senator Collins, why did the front fall off?
2: Well, a wave hit it.
1: A wave hit it?
2: A wave hit the ship.
1: Is that unusual?
2: Oh, yeah. At sea... chance in a million.
1: So what do you do to protect the environment in cases like this?
2: The ship was towed outside the environment.
1: Into another environment?
2: No, no, no. It's been towed beyond the environment. It's not in the environment.
1: No, but from one environment to another environment.
2: No, it's beyond the environment. It's not in an environment. It has been towed beyond the environment.
1: Well, what's out there?
2: Nothing's out there.
1: Well, there must be something out
2: there. There is nothing out there. All there is sea and birds and fish.
1: And?
2: And 20,000 tonnes of crude oil.
1: And what else?
2: And a fire.
1: And anything else?
2: And the part of the ship that the front fell off. But there's nothing else out there.
1: Senator Collins, thanks for joining us.
2: A complete void.
1: Yeah, we're out of time.
2: The environment's perfectly safe. We're out of time?
1: Yeah.
2: Can you book me a cab?
1: But didn't you come in a Commonwealth car?
2: Yes, I did. But
1: what happened?
2: Well, the front fell off.

88.7 Adelaide's Coast FM, and American disco band The Tramps and their 1976 released hit Disco Inferno, which at the time had little mainstream success. It did reach number one on the Billboard disco hits, but in the mainstream area it didn't really fare that well, until when in 1977 the soundtrack of Saturday Night Fever was released, and it was re-released again and then boosted it to number 11 on the Billboard Hot 100. In there as well, loved seeing those blokes. I think it was A Current Affair. Used to wait all week on a Friday night, John Clark and Brian Dore, and that was one of their very famous sketches, The Front Fell Off, and like I say, just it was the highlight of the week for me. Yarn Event or was it Mike Willis? He as well used to throw to them on a Friday night, and they'd get into it. And I hope you enjoyed that one too from John Clark and Brian Dore. And right now, back to some more music from 1967. Here's Etta James, and I'd Rather Go Blind.

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6: 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It really is a great place. Roger Davey and myself have enjoyed a couple of meals there from time to time, so we can certainly recommend it, and we thank them very much for the sponsorship of this program. Still to come this hour, The Sweet and also Tony Christie, but now here are the Dingoes with the track later covered by James Rain and James Blundell. This is Way Out West.

88.7 Coast FM Adelaide, and American singer, songwriter and guitarist, obviously, Matthew Sweet, and a great cover of the Scooby-Doo theme, which he recorded for a various artist compilation titled Saturday Morning Cartoons Greatest Hits. Before that, The Seekers from 1968, Love is Kind, Love is Wine. I think I'd take the wine any day, really. Bottle of red. That'll do me just nicely, thanks. Up next, Dr. Hook with their 1979 release, When You're in Love with a Beautiful Woman, from the album Pleasure and Pain. The single topped the UK charts, reached number 6 on the Billboard Hot 100 and peaked at number 20 here in Oz.

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7: And we're about 28 minutes away from 5 o'clock and just time for a couple of hellos right now. Good afternoon. I think it's afternoon over there. Dave and Penn, streaming by the pool. There you go. There's a new song for someone wants to get into the 2020s, streaming by the pool. Everybody, you know, someone picked that up. They're over in Koh Samui, so there's the proof people. We say it all the time. Take us anywhere you go. And thank you very much to Dave and Penn. I'm sure enjoying some cocktails over there by the pool in Koh Samui. Also to Monica. She's not that far away, but only up at Modbury. But she's enjoying a home afternoon with the grandkids and a little Georgie boy and Alfie. There you go. The family have gone to the footy, the rest of the family. So she's taking care of the grandkids and she's very happy because when the family comes home, they'll all be happy because their team won today. So there you go. So, and I know, that Modbury, we've had a look, through the playlist here that I've got today and Monica assures me she's a big fan of the group that I'm going to play next. They are called The Sweet and this is their song, Coco. Hope the grandkids enjoy this one too, Monica.

Yeah, love that one. 88.7 Adelaide's Coast FM with six-piece British pop outfit Blue Mink, who had six top 20 singles in the UK between 1969 and 1977, including that one, The Banner Man, which hit number 3 over there and number 4 over here. Prior to that, the TV theme for a fantastic show. I think it was on Sunday nights. We used to gather around the telly, all the family, for It's a Knockout, with all of those crazy games they play, and 107 episodes, actually, from 1985 through to 1987. And now from 1981, becoming Billboard's biggest hit of that year and topping the charts in 21 countries, believe it or not, including ours, this is Kim Carnes and Betty Davis Eyes, which reminds me of my last girlfriend. She had beautiful eyes. In fact, the left one was so beautiful, the right one couldn't stop looking at it.

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Adelaide's 88.7 Coast FM with Anthony Fitzgerald, a.k.a. Tony Christie from 1971, and I Did What I Did for Maria, which was a number one hit in New Zealand, number two in the UK, and number three here in Australia. And in there as well, a TV theme that everyone automatically sings along with in their head, don't you? The Brady Bunch, which aired for 5 seasons. Boy, it feels like it went a lot longer than that, but I guess with syndication, etc. And a total of 117 episodes between September 1969 and March 1974. And now to play us up to the next hour, old Blue Eyes himself, together with the Nelson Riddle Orchestra from 1955 and the same old Saturday night.

0: Frank Sinatra here at 88.7 Adelaide's Coast FM, and I'm in for the same old Saturday night. Bit of footy on the TV and a nice glass of red, I reckon. Chris and Paul at Banksia Park have already tucked in, so good on you guys. They're just settling back into the country after their big holiday in Vietnam. They were there for about a month, so I'm not sure how the Reds are over in Vietnam. Probably not great, I would think, but... So enjoy that one, Chris, and have a great weekend. All right, what's coming up? In just a moment, right after the weather, I'm going to play a little song. Well, not a little song. It's quite a big song, actually, from 1986. And it was a release for Comic Relief. And this... I'm just reading the back of the vinyl cover. Comic Relief committed to supporting the work of the Save the Children Fund and Oxfam in the Sudan and Ethiopia, building on the enormous foundation of work carried out last year. So this is 1986. So far, Comic Relief has supported a refugee camp in Umbala in the west of Sudan and a long-term agricultural project in Wollo, Ethiopia. Of the money raised from the single that I'm going to play you, 80% went to Sudan and Ethiopia and 20% to charity works with British-based projects. So that's coming up right after we look at the weather. Hope I've teased you a little bit there. What could it be? What could it be? We are looking at a top of 21 degrees for today. Well, in fact, we've been there and we're coming down a bit now, currently 19 degrees here in Glandore, down to an overnight low of 13 degrees, up tomorrow to 20 with a shower or two, and then a minimum tomorrow night of 12 degrees and a maximum for Monday of 19 degrees with a shower or two also. Now, just before we play that song, we've got a very, very special birthday to, or very special hello, let's say, to Damo out there at Salisbury East. He's hosting his son Kobe's 10th birthday party today. So there you go. Double figures, Kobe. Well done, mate, and congratulations. And Kobe's got a few of his mates around, James, Jasper, Orlando, and Arlo. And, of course, Mum Emma in the background there, probably rushing around, getting everything prepared, and Dad Damien as well. So, Kobe, hope you have a great night, mate, and hope this was a bit of a surprise for you, organised by your dad. And I'm sure it's going to go well into the morning, knowing what my son and his mates did for their 10th birthday, their 13th birthday, the 6th, whatever. Still a few more to go yet, Damo, before you can tick that off. Anyway, have a great night, people. And right now, for your enjoyment, the long play of that Comic Relief. So I hope you enjoy this. This is Cliff Richard and the Young Ones, who are a great... only did 12 episodes, these guys, but it's one of those series that has gone down in history, a bit like Fawlty Towers. They only did a handful of episodes as well. Hope you enjoy it.
1: He's here, everybody. He's just outside the building.
2: I simply cannot be flipping leave it. Cliff Richard, the devil woman himself, is actually going to cut hot wax with me.
3: It's fantastic. The streets are completely filled with screaming children.
1: All for Cliff.
4: Well, not exactly, Neil. A bomb's gone off.
5: Well, you mean you let a bomb off, have you?
4: Look, what I had for breakfast is completely my own affair, thank you, Michael.
2: Lordy, Lordy, Vivian, if you whip that kid, you're going to get a pretty stingy smack on the legs before you're very much older, lady.
1: Look, look, everyone, he's coming through the doors.
3: Brilliant! He didn't even open them!
1: He's here!
5: Quick, Rick, do the speech.

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And we haven't even told our parents what time we'll be back. So pull on your dancing trousers and get down to the total and utter king of rock and roll, Cliff Richard!

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1: Okay, guys, ready, Viv?
2: Completely ready when you are, Shaky.
1: Neil?
3: Does anybody know where the toilets are?
4: Mike? Does all this money really have to go to charity?

0: It's only a song, Rick.
1: Well, I feel sorry for the elephant.
0: Come on, guys.
1: So here we are in the middle of a 12-inch. It's just the same as a 7-inch, really, except you get 5 inches of nothing in the middle.
0: Oh, mind you, it does cost an extra quid.
2: Yeah, that's a point. So listen, listeners, we've got a clear docu for nothing.
3: It's still boring. I was looking forward to some raunchy guitar licks.
2: All right, matey, lick this raunchy guitar.
3: All right, I will. I'm electrocuting my tongue!
2: Brilliant! Stick him in a coffin before he realizes he's not dead!
1: Too late. Cliff's back.
0: Come on, guys.

0: Can I go now?
1: Yes, thanks, Cliff. Bye. Right, kids, if you don't buy this record, then you're an utter, utter, utter, utter, utter...
2: Well, that's the stupid, girly song over with. Now let's steal the equipment.
1: Well, I don't think there's very much left that you haven't already broken, Vivian.
2: I don't know. There's a couple of legs inside your trousers still unsnapped.
3: Guys, there's no time for that now. Look, if we want this record to make number one, we've got to rig the charts.
4: Oh, what? Oh, no, Mike, surely you don't mean, like, cheat?
3: Oh, yes, I do.
1: But that's absolutely outrageous. It's disgusting. It's immoral. How do we do it?
3: Simple. You find out all the chart shops and buy up all your records. Everybody else does it. There hasn't been a genuine number one since the Beatles split up.
4: Oh, wow. Have the Beatles split up?
1: But this is fantastic, Michael. I'm going to be an enormous pop star. Oh, I'll probably have to go to the Bahamas to shoot my vids.
2: Any time you want your vids shooting, Rick, you only have to ask.
1: Oh, ha, ha, ha, Vivian. How very clever, I'm sure. Oh, yes, let's end this wonderful project on a silly little meaningless innuendo.
2: All right.

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0: Love a good night out? The Brit Entertainment Centre will entertain you. Tonight, the Brit celebrates iconic women in music. The Songbirds take flight through 50 years of the ladies of rock, pop, country and blues. 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
4: And it's coming up to 16 minutes past five, and I'll just give you some info on some of the music that I've just played because I just got caught on the phone there. But, yeah, let's have a look at it. So Linda Ronstadt was there, of course. She's won 11 Grammy Awards and a whole stack of other awards that we don't have time to discuss, but I will mention also that she won the Rock and Roll Hall of Fame induction back in 2014, and that was her 1978 cover of the Elvis Presley ballad Love Me Tender, and that was taken from her album Living in the USA, and there as well from 1976 and their debut album, which was called Take It Greasy, one that I rushed out and bought straight away in my teens. Old 55, they were on the prowl. And just a thank you very much to Pete from Parafield for ringing in to saying that he really enjoyed hearing the Young Ones again. Brought back some great memories for him, and I got to say, I'm not sure if that's the first time that 12 inch has ever been played on Adelaide radio. I would probably think so. So I hope you enjoyed it. They certainly were a crazy crew indeed. And as I mentioned, only a total of 12 episodes, but they've gone down in television history. Okay, following the break, we have, let me see, Carole King from her Greatest Hits release back in 2000, I think it was. And it will be her version of... Have we done the break? I think I've done the break. Goodness me. It's her version of Crying in the Rain, which she actually wrote. And, of course, that became a huge hit for the Everlys. So here is Carole King.

0: 88.7 Coast FM, and let's see, what was in there? UK Trio was in there, Tight Fit with their 1982 hit The Lion Sleeps Tonight, which peaked at number 11 here and was number one in the UK for 3 weeks. And before that was Sherbet and You're All Woman. And if you remember the start of that song, and if you thought the guitar was reminiscent of maybe the Ted Mulry Gang, then you're absolutely correct, as that was written by Ted Mulry himself and then passed over to Sherbet, and a great song it was too. And of course, right then was the theme for the Flintstones, which aired from September 1960 through to April 1966. And that was the first animated series with a primetime television slot. And it was around for 166 episodes. So great series, lots of fun. I'm just speaking to Deb from Modbury North about things at the moment. I'm sure she saw all of those episodes as well. But here's a fun fact that you may not have known, and that is that the people in Dubai don't enjoy the Flintstones, but the people in Abu Dhabi do.
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7: Ralph Clark, I haven't seen you since, what, 1955?
8: Oh, goodness me.
7: Oh, yeah.
8: Those are the days, eh?
7: Oh, yes, yes.
8: Used to have some fun in those days.
7: Oh, yes.
8: Chasing the girls,
7: yeah,
8: that sort of thing. Remember those two dollies we took to the Isle of Wight?
7: Oh, Shanklin?
8: Yes, that's what I think we went for,
7: yeah. No, good old days, eh? How's your life now, then?
8: Oh, I've settled down, you know, yeah. Married man and family man, really. Two children, grown up and that sort of thing.
7: Yeah.
8: Very nice. What about you, married?
7: No, no, never have. No, never have. Yeah. Always thought it'd be more fun single, you know what I mean? Take the girl I'm with at the moment, 20 years old. 20 years old. Ooh.
8: You swine.
7: Oh, yes. She likes things I thought only girls in books liked.
8: Utterly liberated.
7: Oh, a real goer, yeah.
8: I can't stand it.
7: She's here somewhere, actually, yes. Yeah. She brought me along to meet her father, actually, yes.
8: Really?
7: Yeah.
8: That's strange, because my daughters, in fact, brought me here to meet her new boyfriend.
7: Well, of course, when I said she was a goer, I mean, what I meant was that if you're with her and about 11 o'clock at night, she says, "I'm sorry, I must go." She's a goer, but she doesn't stay, so she goes. She's a goer.
8: No, I see, because when I said I can't stand it, I meant, You know, I won't stand for
7: it. Oh, yes, well, I understand that, yes. And when I said that she likes things only girls in books like, I obviously meant things like, knitting and then needlework and crossword puzzles. Oh, by the way, when I said, when I did that, you know, what I really meant was she does get this slight rheumatism in her hand. But, of course, she can defend herself if any filthy swine were to try anything. Not that anyone would with her. I mean, would, let's face it. Not that she's not attractive. She is very, very attractive. Very attractive, but she's very pure, you see. She's very, very, very pure. I mean, she's so pure that she's never been further than, she's never been further than Virginia Water. I admire her and respect her for it. I really do.
8: Oh, good.
7: Yes.
8: Because when I said you swine, you know, I meant you swine.
7: That's yes, I know. I knew you. I realized.
9: Roger, darling, come and meet Daddy. He's over there.
7: Oh, he's over there. Oh, I see.
9: Do come and talk to Simon. We've been waiting ages for you.
7: Oh, I see. It's a different daddy. Oh, I see. I say, yes. When I said cool, I really meant cool.
8: No, when I meant you swine, I meant you lucky swine.

0: Adelaide's 88.7 Coast FM and peaking at number 2 in the UK and number 19 here. Love that song, haven't heard it for ages. Was Stephanie DeSykes and Born With a Smile on My Face from 1974. And speaking of birth, my dad tells me the story that after I was born, he pulled the doctor aside and asked him when he could have sex again. And the doctor gave my father a wink and said, "I'm off duty in 10 minutes. I'll meet you in the car park." Little memory that my dad... anyway, back to business. Daddy Cool was in that set as well with Guided Missiles. And like Bevan did, you probably guessed that the two Ronnies were there as well, and the sketch called How's Your Father?
1: Lost hits and memories.
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1: Opening up the vault and remembering the classic commercials.
0: 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But they've been sponsoring Peter Ben and this time slot for a long time now. As I mentioned earlier, me, Roger Davey, and a few of our other presenters have been down there to support them, and it really is a great place, friendly staff, etc. So get on to them, thesomerton.com.au. Now we'll have a quick look at a couple of announcements. Aphasia SA is a small charity supporting people with aphasia as a result of stroke or brain injury. Aphasia is a language disorder affecting understanding, reading, talking, writing, and the ability to use numbers. Aphasia does not affect intelligence, though. In case you can't make Coast FM's movie fundraiser tomorrow, the 17th of May, Aphasia SA are holding their movie fundraiser tonight. So if you leave right now, you might actually get there. It's at the Capri Theatre, 141 Goodwood Road, Goodwood. The movie is Devil Wears Prada 2, highly anticipated sequel, of course. You can meet there in the foyer at 6 p.m, so get your running shoes on for refreshments, and the film begins at 6:30 p.m. You can purchase your tickets from trybooking.com /DKPPE, all in capitals, or you can give them a call. Maybe that's a wise idea at this late notice. 0437 405 200. That's 0437 405 200 if you're looking for a way to spend your Saturday night. Now, the partners of the Veterans Association of Australia, SA branch, are holding their Veterans Families Day on tomorrow, Sunday the 17th of May, at Mabara Park Oval, 14 Garden Terrace, Mawson Lakes, from 10 a.m. through to 4 p.m. All Defence Force members, past and present, their families and the general public are invited. Let's celebrate with many exciting activities for young and old, and they're all free. 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There's military vehicles, sporting celebrities, and art and craft tables there as well. And there's also going to be a free sausage sizzle, and refreshments are available. 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
5: And time now to just have a quick look at what's coming up for your Saturday evening. Right after me, Bevan Wilkins is in the studio. He's going to get your party started there from 6 o'clock right through till 9 o'clock with the best selection of 50s and 60s. You can guarantee it from Bevan. And then at 9 p.m, Lambo's party mix, and something different for you tonight. Chris Morris of the 80s Arcade, you might remember that show. He's filling in for Lambo tonight, so should be some classic 80s in there, I'm sure, plus some other great stuff, and he'll be in the chair between 9 p.m. and midnight. So Bevan Wilkins followed by Chris. There's your Saturday night all wrapped up. Okay, we'll continue on now with the music, our last little set, and here's a little memory for you too. Do you remember a yellow wiggle called Sam? That's right, Sam Moran. Once the Wiggles ditched him, which I wasn't happy about, to be honest. I thought it wasn't a great look the way it all went down. But anyway, they're still making millions, and old Sam went on to release an album in 2010 called The Colour of Love. This is one of the tracks from it. The Yellow Wiggle, Sam Moran, and his take on the 1960 Sam Cooke song, which reached number 12 on the Billboard Hot 100, What a Wonderful World.

88.7 Coast FM Adelaide. And just before I tell you all about what we've just played, I'd like to say a big hello to Pete, Linda, Sam and Nate out there at Tea Tree Gully, who just rang in just in the nick of time. So good on you guys. Thank you very much for listening in. And I believe they're Crows fans. So it's a happy little family out there in Tea Tree Gully today. So enjoy your night. All right. Now, we had a bit of music there from a TV theme, and that was a show called Full House, introduced us to that. Was it John Stamos, I think it was in there? And he went on to play drums for the Beach Boys at a concert that I saw here at the Entertainment Centre many years ago. But the TV show itself ran for 8 seasons between September 87 through to May 1995 for a total of 192 episodes. And the music just there, the song from ABBA, of course, and from their 8th studio album called The Visitors in 1981. And that song was When All Is Said and Done, all about the breakup of the marriages in the band, and but very respectfully written, I think. If you want to Google those lyrics, they did a good job. No blame. This is just how things go, and there it is. All right, and when all is said and done, well, it's all said and done for me this afternoon. Thank you very much for your company, your calls and messages today. I really appreciate your time. Stay tuned now to get your party started with Bevan Wilkins, who will keep you rocking with the best 50s and 60s through until 9 p.m. But just before I go, I've been thinking about changing my career path, actually. Maybe something like search and rescue, maybe. I mean, I hear they're always looking for people, so... And on that note, I think I'll disappear, Bevan. Now, I just quickly want to apologise for not being able to join you at the Devil Wears Prada 2 tomorrow, as it's my niece's birthday luncheon, so I'm really sorry that I can't be there. I've already sent my letter of apology to Tiff, but I hope it's a great time for all that attend. And Bevan just reminded me that the Coast FM have a outside broadcast at the Veterans Family Day tomorrow out there at Mawson Lake, so there's another reason to go along and support the veterans and say good day to a couple of crows. Oh, I've got them on my mind now because I'm going home to watch the replay, that's why. And a nice glass of red, I think, too. All right, Bevan after me, and to play us out, Jeff Love and the girl from Ipanema. Bye for now.

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1: After an overnight low of 13, we can expect a top tomorrow of 20 with a shower or two, and a shower or two on Monday with a top of 19. Currently it's 18 degrees in Adelaide.

Well, let's get the party started is the name of the program from now and through until nine. And I like to be able to say that I've got 3 hours of unadulterated rock and roll from the late 50s, early to mid 60s, pretty much nothing outside of that. A big thanks to Paul Schiller for Lost Hits, or looking after Lost Hits and Memories for Peter Benn for the last couple of hours. And Paul will be around the place. I hope you enjoy tomorrow having the birthday party. Don't blow the candles out. Leave that to the birthday child. It is just not the done thing. I'm Bevan Wilkins, in case I forgot to mention that, although Paul did, which is good. And I might start with, well, let's face it, Saturday night, party time.

Not Guy Sebastian, but Chris Kenner from 1961 with I Like It Like That. We heard The Chasers with Hey Little Girl. Guitar work there, that was Tommy Cahy with his multi-guitars with Twist Train Boogie. Rip It Up from Milan Sheppel, and we started Let's Get the Party Started with Don Cole and Saturday Night Party Time. Just gone 12 minutes after 6 p.m. This is Tony McCann.

0: for Saturday night. She got that one right.
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0: 88.7 Adelaide's Coast FM. Bevan looking after the 50s and 60s. Let's get the party started this Saturday. From the top, we had Wilfred Lloyd and Percy Moore with How About That? Ray Scott, Rio Del Rosa, followed by Jim Thaxter with Sally Joe. There was Joe Boot with Rock and Roll Radio and our own Little Patty with Stompin' at Maroubra. Here's Charlie Feathers.
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2: I want to tell all of you girls, you girls who are quite sensitive, and you do feel that you have someone you love, and you feel that someone truly loves you, here's something you better do.

He could sing anything from Over the Rainbow to, well, just then, High Heel Sneakers, Billy Thorpe and the Aztecs. Prior to that, a bit of a parody on At the Hop. We had At the Flop from Homer and Jethro. There was Beatrice Lee with Keep a Hold on Him, and we started that bracket with Charlie Feathers, Everybody's Lovin' My Baby. 23 minutes to 7 p.m. here in Adelaide. This is Del Shannon, one of my favourites.

Jimmy Powell with Sugar Bay Part 2. I must look out for Part 1. Before that, we had the Vaughns with Flip and Del Shannon, So Long Baby. Now, we usually give you the temperature or something like that around about the hour, but we've got a severe weather warning just been announced for large hailstones, heavy rainfall and damaging winds. Particularly around the central parts of the state, but also the southern suburbs of Adelaide. So if you're down that part of the world, you might look at, bring the dog inside, move your car under cover or away from trees. Keep clear of fallen power lines if that happens. Don't drive, ride or walk through floodwater. Keep clear of creeks and storm drains. Stay indoors away from windows while storms are nearby. Now, just at 5:30 p.m., they had 37 millimetres of rain recorded at Woomera just in 30 minutes. Like, that's a lot of water. Like, that happens up in northern Queensland, not around here. So just watch out, particularly down in those southern suburbs. This is Glenn Bland and the Rhythm Kings.

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0: shop.
1: Paul Chaplin and his Emeralds with Shortland Bread. There was James Cotton with Boots Knockin' Boogie. Ronnie Pearson gave us Flippin' Over You, and there was Glenn Bland and the Rhythm Kings with When My Baby Passes By. It's just gone past 7 p.m. Now, just further to that weather I gave 15 minutes ago, the Bureau of Meteorology warns that a severe thunderstorm likely to produce heavy rainfall and possible large hail may lead to flash floods. This thunderstorm is moving towards the east. It is forecast to affect Glenelg, Noarlunga and Brighton by 7:40 p.m. So you've got 40 minutes to get your car away from those trees or get it under cover if you're able to do that. The State Emergency Service advises that people should not drive, ride or walk through floodwater. Keep clear of creeks and storm drains and stay indoors if you can, away from windows while the storms are nearby. Now, the next weather issue is at 7:40 p.m. So I'll keep my eye out and I'll keep you updated. I'm Bevan Wilkins. 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Sanford Clark.

very wet. I'm Bevan. 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

0: Shirley Ellis with the original version, a song in fact she co-wrote, The Clapping Song. Before Shirley we had Dale and the Uniques with Fry's Twist. There was Dick Seaton with Jukebox Rock, and started that group of four with a local Adelaide band from the 60s, the Sissies with Baby Don't Do It. 21 minutes past 7, and apparently it's still raining outside. Here's Johnny O'Keefe and the DJs.
1: Well, shake a baby, shake a baby.

Ronnie Moline with Rockin' Up a Storm Tonight. Well, that's appropriate. And before that, we had Sonny Burgess with Ain't Got a Thing and Johnny O'Keefe and the DJs with Shake Baby Shake. Here's another Johnny and the Wildcats with Moonshot.

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1: Adelaide's Coast.

Well, there was a number of moons involved in those last three songs. That was the Moonlighters with Rocker Bayou Baby. He says it a little bit different, but I couldn't do that. And all the way from Melbourne, we had the Moonee Valley Drifters with Good Rockin' Baby. And that instrumental was Moonshot from Johnny and the Wildcats. Here's another Aussie band from the 60s, the Rondells.

I was only just talking on the phone to Scott, and I don't know, we got onto the subject of Irish beers like Guinness and Kilkenny. And I just happened to play, just by coincidence, a song by Tommy Jim Beam. Now, I just wonder whether he was sponsored. The song was My Little Jewel, though. Before that, we had The Turning Tide from Ravenna and the Magnetics, and the Rondells gave us Baby Don't Hide. From across the ditch, New Zealand, that is, this is Carol Davies and the Halos.

0: You got your ducktail.
1: Yeah, that's the name of the song. You got to have a ducktail. Billy Adams and the Rocketeers. Very early, Roy Orbison before that. In fact, I think he might have been in a group called the Teen Kings or a name similar to that from 1957 called Domino. Clyde Scott and the Klansmen with Bluebird. And what did we have? Oh, yeah, Tommy King with Bo Diddley in the Jungle. And Carol Davies and the Halos with Fallen. Just coming up to 6 minutes to eight. Now, I'm in a soundproof studio, but I can hear the rain bucketing down, and I just got to print out for the 740 Bureau report, and it says severe thunderstorm warning for heavy rainfall for people in parts of Adelaide Hills, Adelaide, Onkaparinga and Playford Council areas. And the State Emergency Services advises that don't drive, ride or walk through floodwater. Keep clear of creeks and storm drains. Stay indoors, away from windows, while storms are nearby. They've dropped the hail bit, but don't say that that won't occur. But, yeah, there's no mention of heavy hail now. Looking at the map that they're showing me, it's like heading right up through Tea Tree Gully up to Birdwood. So it's quite a downpour. Be interesting to see what the but the rainfall gauge at home tells me. I live up there at Kerry Gully. This is Antoinette.

Dave Edmonds with Sweet Little Rock and Roller. And we had Fats Domino with Whole Lotta Lovin'. And Antoinette's song I've never heard until I played it one early morning show only a couple of weeks back, the first time. And I quite liked it. Antoinette with Jenny Let Him Go. It's just gone 1 minute after 8 p.m. I'm Bevan, and I'm playing 50s and 60s, almost all rock and roll on this Saturday night's Let's Get the Party Started. Now, we've been doing that for 2 hours, so how about we keep on dancing?

88.7 Adelaide's Coast FM, Bevan with Let's Get the Party Started. That was Wayne Hammond with Can't See Why. And we had the Ratbags of Rhythm with Holiday House, and the Gentries, well, they just want us to keep on dancing. Betty McQuaid, I think she originally came from Melbourne, but became very popular up in Brisbane in the late 50s, early 60s. Here she is with a very early Jackie DeShannon number. I think Jackie, when she recorded it, she was just Jackie D. She picked up the Shannon later on. This is Dum Dum.

poor old Bobby Lord. That was Everybody's Rockin'. And we had the McCoys with I Got to Go Back and Watch the Little Girl Dance, and Betty McQuaid and the Premiers with Dum Dum. 70 minutes after 8 p.m. here in Adelaide. And I can't quite hear the rain now. I'm sure it's probably still raining outside, but it's not as heavy here at Glandor as it was about half an hour ago, when I could actually hear it in this, well, so-called soundproof studio. This is the Robins with Smokey Joe's Cafe. Oh.

Margaret Lewis with Shake a Leg. We had Roland Storm with Soldier of Love. Fabian, remember Fabian? Way back 1959 with Tiger. There was Warren Williams with Just Like a Child. We started that bracket with the Robins with Smokey Joe's Cafe. Just gone 30 minutes after 8 o'clock. No Lambo tonight at 9. So rather than Lambo's party mix, it's going to be Chris's party mix. We've got Chris Morris looking after the program from 9 a.m. through until midnight. Here's Bob and Earl, not the Rolling Stones.

Adelaide's 88.7 Coast FM. That was Big Wheel from Walt Benton. And the guy that sounded like he needed a throat lozenge was Morty Shan and the Morticians with Movin' In. We heard Jimmy Cavallo and the House Rockers with Rock the Joint. And Bob and Earl gave us Harlem Shuffle. Just gone 20 minutes to 9 o'clock. And as I mentioned earlier, no Lambo tonight. Port must have been playing today. Instead, we've got Chris's party mix. 3 hours of great music between 9 and midnight. This is Mark Winter, Running to You.

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Don Rader and the Five Stars with Rockin' the Blues. And before that, we had Robin Clark, For Your Sake, and Mark Winter, Running to You. This is an Australian rockabilly group called The Layabouts with Don't Mess With My Man.

case you're wondering, it was called Jumpin' Jack. That was Cliff Thomas. Before that, Doug Dickens with Raw Deal, and we had the Layabouts with Don't Mess With My Man. Well, I'm Bevan Wilkins. That was Let's Get the Party Started for this Saturday. Coming up after the weather, we'll have Chris Morris looking after Lambo's party mix. Just a quick reminder, if you still haven't thought about what you're going to do tomorrow, we've got the movie, Coast FM Community, at a special fundraising movie, the highly long-awaited sequel, The Devil Wears Prada 2. Tickets are $20. All proceeds going towards us, well, not me, but the radio station, 88.7 Adelaide's Coast FM. Enjoy the rest of your evening, and I'm sure you're going to have some great music. I'm going to finish with Johnny Garman and the Shadows with You're Wrong.

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1: The time right on 9 o'clock in the weather. Well, what can I say? We've had a thunderstorm warning. We've had the cancellation of that warning. The Bureau just sent out a cancellation of that severe thunderstorm warning about half an hour ago, but not before doing a little bit of damage around town. I know personally a couple of our homes have been inundated, probably due to black gutters, but well, these things happen, hey? Nice insurance claim coming up there. The temperature here in Adelaide at the moment, 15 degrees. The forecast for tomorrow, a shower or two. A maximum of 21 degrees and a minimum tonight of 13 degrees. And looking forward to, or ahead to Monday, I should say, possible shower and a top of 19. So it looks like we're going to be out of the 20s now. Well, there might be a couple of days, maybe around 20 this week, but looks like winter is finally going to arrive. And just looking back at the weather over the last hour or so, heavy rainfalls, 28 millimetres at Glenelg, just under 28 at the Patawalunga Lake, and nearly 25, so around an inch Adelaide Airport. So some extremely heavy weather, rain and weather coming through tonight with those storms. Hey, big thanks to Bevan for Let's Get the Party Started. Was listening as I was driving in through the water into the studio tonight. Always some great shows. And he came with his own lightning show tonight, so and sound effects. Plenty of noise, and I heard him say as I was driving in that he could actually hear the rain on the roof here in the studios, the soundproof studio. So, yeah, you know, it was pretty heavy, wasn't it? I'm Chris Morris. I'm going to be looking after the party mix tonight in the absence of a Lambo. So hopefully, not hopefully, definitely, I'm going to be playing the songs you want to hear. Give us a call on the studio number 8371 1000. Let yourself known to me, and I'll send a shout-out. Pretty much a fixed playlist happening. But you know what? I'm sure there's songs you're going to love. Starting out with this one.

88.7 at Lates Coast FM. A joyride there. Nice joyride there. Look, I got to tell you, the joyride tonight has been battling this this little thunderstorm that we had go through, hey? Joyride, of course, by Roxette from 1991. We also had the Models, Barbados from 1985. Dave Dobbin's Slice of Heaven, and we started out the show with Don't Stop Believin' by Journey, and maybe that's what you say about Carlton, because believe it or not, they are about 11 points up deep into the fourth quarter there at Marvel Stadium against the Bulldogs, so maybe they'll win their second game of the season without Michael Voss as their coach. That's what you got to do, sack your coach and things improve, right? Melbourne today, 39-point winners over the Hawks. And, of course, Adelaide absolutely demoralised North Melbourne at Adelaide Oval. You know, some of the guys here think that only play 80s tracks. Absolutely not.

88.7 Adelaide's Coast FM, Bros. When will I be famous? Back to 1988. And I always ask that Dan, the bald man, when will I be famous? Like you, Dan. He called in to say good day and to say he's listening to the show. So got to keep asking that question. One day, hey, we had Venus from Bananarama back to 1986. They were, of course, part of the Stock Aitken and Waterman studio, or stable, as they like to say. And their 1986 version of the Shocking Blue classic. And we started out that little bunch of songs with Young Hearts Run Free, Candy Staten, back to 1976. Hey, almost at the end of quarter four in the Carlton Bulldogs game, and they're 23 points up. So, you know, maybe that's what you should do, is sack your coach and you might win a game.

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You're on Saturday night, Lambo's Party Mix. Without Lambo, it's Chris Morris in the chair, keeping it warm for Lambo. He's away for a couple of weeks, trying to do my best to play the music you want to hear, I guess. Give us a call on 8371 1000 if you want to send a shout out tonight. Pet Shop Boys, Always On My Mind. What a great, great song. We also had MC Hammer's You Can't Touch This, and I think that's what Rick James thought when that was, let's just call it a very strong sampling of his hit Super Freak. Whitney Houston's I Want to Dance with Somebody, and 1987, that one. And Rick Astley started out that little cluster with Never Gonna Give You Up from 1988. Cluster of storms that came through tonight. Hey, Glenelg had 28 millimetres of rain in as many minutes this evening. Those thunderstorms really, well, it was really havoc there for a little while. The thunderstorm warning that came through from the bomb. And the other thing that's happened tonight is Carlton have won their second game down in the Western Bulldogs by 12 points. At what was that, played at Marble? So, see, sack your coach and it all goes right, apparently. Don't forget tomorrow, Ishvan is on with Sunday Sidewalk, but he's only on for an hour. We've got an outside broadcast coming up starting at 10 a.m. I think it's Veterans Family Day. So, I have a listen to Ishvan. I love listening to his show. And he called in to say g'day. And always love listening into his show. So, have a listen tomorrow. Just for, if you haven't heard him before, have a listen. He puts on an amazing job. Whoa, Buddha Gurus. Here we go.

88.7 Adelaide's Coast FM. Margaret Ehrlich, number one from 1989. And I've just played four great, I'm going to say Aussie tracks. Margaret's really a New Zealander, so let's say Aussie / New Zealand tracks. We had Pseudo Echo's Funky Town from 1987. Pseudo Echo? Yeah, absolutely. Pseudo Echo. I had one of those moments there for a minute. I sent a message from INXS from 1984, and we started out with that fantastic Hootagooris track, Dave Faulkner out the front, Like Wow Wipeout. And now for a 1997 banger.

0: 88.7 Adelaide's Coast FM, shares Believe from 1999, and that abusive auto-tune in that track. She absolutely did not need auto-tune, did she? She's got an incredible voice, and they just played around with it a bit for that track. We had Love Generation from Bob Sinclair from 2005, another great track from the noughties, as they call it. And we had Coldplay's When I Ruled the World, the live version, live from Buenos Aires in Argentina from 2018. If you haven't seen a Coldplay concert, have a look at the Xylo bands that they have. Xylo bands are a wristband, an interactive wristband that they hand out for free as you walk into the concert. I suppose it's not really free as you're paying for it. But anyway, they're an interactive wristband, and they flash the lights in time with the music. Quite an experience. It's well worth having a look. So jump onto YouTube when you finish listening to the show, of course, not now. And have a look at the Xylo bands that they use in those concerts. We started out with Hanson's Bop from 1997, realizing that Zach Taylor and Isaac, the three young men, and they were very young at the time. Zach was 11, Taylor was 14, and Isaac was only 16 when they recorded that song. Now, think about it. Zach is actually 40 years old. So that little boy, that little 11-year-old boy, is now 40 years old.
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88.7 Adelaide's Coast FM. You've got Chris Morris in the chair looking after Lambo's party mix on this Saturday night. Shout out to Georgie and Connor in Lockleys. They gave us a call to say they're loving the music that is being played. Thank you so much. To Sam and the gang at listening to Coast FM in Hallett Cove also said they love the music we're playing, so must be doing something right. And to Craig and Lisa in Norwood also gave us a call. I've been busy on the phones during that little cluster of songs. That cluster included Underneath the Radar from Underworld, and they're a British electronic group featured prominently in the fifth season of Miami Vice. Remember Miami Vice? Don Johnson and the... Oh, yeah, takes you back, doesn't it? The first 30 seconds of that song, the Morse code used in that actually says, think global, act local. Bit of really important trivia you really need know about. Current Stan Kids in the Kitchen from 1985, and we started out with Colette's Ring My Bell. Colette, of course, covering the old Anita Ward song from 1979. Coming up in just a song or two's time, we've got a song from Smokey, and please don't add in those extra words that everybody seems to add in. Or do.

88.7 Adelaide's community radio station for Coast FM. I don't know what I was about to say then. I'm tired. I'm really tired. Echo Beach, Martha and the Muffins. They're a Canadian band. That song released in 1980. And Echo Beach is actually not a real place. It's not a real beach. It's a metaphor that someone thinks of when they really don't like their job, when it sucks. And it probably says in there somewhere, I think it does actually, my job is very boring. Yeah, I think it's in the lyrics. Before that, we had Smokey's Living Next Door to Alice. Alice, who on earth is Alice? I'm not going to say it. No way, not at this time of night, from 1977. That written by Nicky Chinn and Aussie Mike Chapman, and actually released originally by an Aussie band in 1972 called New World before Smokey took it to, I guess, took it to an international hit in 1977. And we started off with All Summer Long, Kid Rock from 2007. That blends Lynyrd Skynyrd's Sweet Home Alabama with Warren Zevon's Werewolves of London. Alice, the Jenny, well, let's go, hey.

88.7 Adelaide's Coast FM. Chris Morris with you, looking after Lambo's party mix whilst he has a couple of weeks off. Madonna's Into the Groove from the album Like a Virgin, also featured in the movie Desperately Seeking Susan in 1985. We had the Communards' Don't Leave Me This Way. Jimmy Somerville also was in Bronxky Beat, if you remember Jimmy. And Richard Coles, who actually went on to be an ordained Anglican priest in 2005 until he retired, I think it was last year. Interesting change of career. Bryan Adams' Summer of 69 from 1985. And we started out with 8675309 Jenny. I wonder if that was really a phone number. I think there are lots of stories about whether that was actually a real number. Imagine having that number back in the early 80s, 1981, when that song came out. That could have been interesting. Coming up in the next hour, the final hour, we've got an interesting mix. We've got a dance rock mix of a classic One Direction song, an Aussie remix of a 70s classic that I believe Dan the Ballman stole from me today and played. Stole my thunder? No, that's all right. He did have that song on today, and it's a great track, so I'm going to play that again tonight. Plus, we've got some great Aussie tracks lined up as well, but here's that One Direction song that I just mentioned. This is a great remix, a really good remix. Yeah.

0: 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Wake Me Up Before You Go-Go Wham, 1984. I think that was really taking it the memory on that one. We had Stumbling in the Cyril mix. Cyril Riley, who's an Aussie DJ, remixed that song, and he's had all sorts of success with that Suzi Quatro Chris Norman classic from the 70s. We started out with One Direction's What Makes You Beautiful, but that was the dance rock mix from 2011. Can you believe it's 15 years ago that One Direction came onto the scene? Wow. Only feels like yesterday. Next couple of tracks, both featured in the movie The Wedding Singer. So if you remember that 80s, well, it wasn't an 80s movie, but it was set in the 80s with Drew Barrymore and, the memory's gone, can't remember.
1: Watch out, here I come.
0: It's late. Adam Sandler, right?

88.7 Adelaide's Coast FM. Rock and roll music, mental as anything, from the movie Young Einstein in 1989, that was. Of course, that's the old Chuck Berry song. I think the Beatles did, in my opinion, an amazing version of that song as well. And we had a couple of tracks from the Wedding Singer soundtrack. Adam Sandler was who I was trying to think of before my mind froze up. And Drew Barrymore starred in that movie, You Spin Me Around, from Dead or Alive, and that song originally released in 1985. But the cover of Video Killed the Radio Star, the old Buggles song, by Presidents of the United States of America from 1997, in my opinion, not a bad cover at all. What are you doing tomorrow? Anything on? If you've got nothing on, why don't you think about joining us, the Coast FM community, at a special fundraising movie afternoon for the highly acclaimed and long-awaited sequel to The Devil Wears Prada. That's The Devil Wears Prada 2. Remember the original? I think Anne Hathaway, Meryl Streep, Emily Blunt, and Stanley Tucci. Great, great cast. We're taking over the Capri Theatre in Goodwood tomorrow from 2 p.m. for a 3:30 p.m. movie start. The event's open to all and perfect opportunity to meet some of your most loved presenters. 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So if you want to jump on board, would love to see you there tomorrow. 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

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Four great Aussie tracks in a row there, finishing off with Big Girls' Electric Pandas from 1985. We had the debut single of Noiseworks from 1986, No Lies, Australian Crawl's Things Don't Seem, and they never do, do they? And we started out with Goodbye Astro Goodbye, Cold Chisel Classic from 1978. Coming up in the next 15 minutes, or in 15 minutes' time, I should say, Deborah Ann's in the studio ready to go with Good Morning Starshine. So looking forward to listening to Deborah Ann. One more great Aussie track to go, and then a few other little sneaky bangers in there as well.

88.7 Adelaide's Coast FM. Dimbles D, Sucker DJ from 1991. Hey, shout out to Fred from Ingle Farm. He gave us a call on the 837-11000 number to say g'day. Hey, Fred, are you going to listen to some country music tomorrow? Have a great, great day. And to everybody else, have a really good night tonight, or what's left of it. And tomorrow, of course, we've got 4 minutes left of tonight. Those last couple of tracks, we had Holiday Rap from MC Micah and DJ Sven from 1986 and Kylie Minogue's Step Back in Time from 1990. Thanks for joining me, Chris Morris, tonight for letting me look after Lambo's party mix. I hope you've had a good time, enjoyed the music, and I'll catch you next time. Deborah Ann will be with you shortly.

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1: And the weather for Sunday, the 17th of May, we've got a top of 20 and a low of 13. There's be a shower or two, partly cloudy and a medium chance of the showers and maybe some morning fog. On Monday, we've got a top of 19, a low of 12, partly cloudy again, chance of a morning fog and possible rainfall, 50%. Tuesday, we've got a 19 degrees top and low of 12 again, with showers easing, and the current temperature is 15 degrees. The time is right on midnight. Good morning, Starshine is the name of my show. I'm Deborah Ann. Welcome to you. It's a pleasure to be here. Thank you, Chris Morris, for filling in for Lambo's Party Mix. What a wonderful pleasure it was to have you fill in, and love the music. And all the audience that listen to Lambo would love it too. Thank you very much again. And you have a great day, Chris. You're listening to Adelaide's 88.7 Coast FM. And I'll be here until 3 o'clock with lots of music from the 70s. And a bit of country thrown in. Talk to you soon.

88.7 Adelaide's Coast FM. That was Oliver with the theme song with the same name as my show, or vice versa. Right, here we go with Elvis Presley, I Just Can't Help Believin'.

That was Autumn singing Yellow River. And that reached number one in Australia. And it's a cover of a UK band. The band Christie sings that song, yeah. So, but Autumn in Australia reached number one. Okay, and we had Olivia Newton-John singing Let Me Be There. Before that was Glen Campbell, Try a Little Kindness, and a live version of Elvis singing I Just Can't Help Believe. And what a great song, and what a great artist Elvis is. I can't help but play Elvis. Yeah, love him. And we had a call from Cheryl from North Haven. Thank you so much for your call, and you have a great day, Cheryl. Thank you for listening. Up next, we've got Ray Stevens, The Carpenters, Freddie Fender, Bread, Ross D. Wiley, Sherbet, Master's Apprentices, to name a few. But right now we've got Billy Thorpe with It's Almost Summer. 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

That was Ray Stevens with Everything is Beautiful from 1970. That was also written by Ray. It reached number one in the US and Australia. And the chorus was by the Oak Hill Elementary School, Nashville, Tennessee, which included his two daughters. Coming up shortly, we'll have the Carpenters with a medley of We've Only Just Begun. 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

Ross D. Wiley with It Takes Time. Yes, I took my time then, didn't I? Sorry about that. And before him was Bread with Look What You've Done from 1970. And we started with, well, we didn't start with, but we had Freddie Fender with Wasted Days and Wasted Nights. And that was from 1974. And he changed his name in 1958, I've said before, because he, you might have heard me say he took his name from a guitar and amplifier. Fender. Yeah, the Fender. Yep, and we started with the Carpenters. Up next, we've got Sherbet with Summer Love. 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

from 1975. That was the Bay City Rollers with Too Young to Rock and Roll from their Wouldn't You Like It album. We had JPY before BCRs, John Paul Young, of course, with Where the Action Is. That was 1977, and the song was written by Harry Vander and George Young. Masters Apprentices started that lot off with Because I Love You from 1971. And the songwriters for that song was Douglas, John Ford and James Keyes. It's coming up 5 minutes to one here on 88.7 Adelaide's Coast FM. I'm Deborah Am and the show is Good Morning Starshine. Why don't you give me a call on 8371 1000? I'd love to have a chat and I'll give you a shout out. And I've got a couple here to say hello to some people that are listening. Sandra from Gillis Plains, Diane from Trot Park, Peter from North Adelaide and Abigail from Flagstaff Hill. Thank you for listening and your calls. You have a great Sunday. Thanks for supporting Community Radio. We've got Elton John next with a song called Philadelphia Freedom from 1975. And apparently that's a tribute to Billie Jean King's tennis squad. Elton asked Bernie to write that. And Bernie Taupin was his lyricist, and Elton wrote the music. And so he wrote the song, but apparently the song's got nothing to do with tennis, but it's tributed to Billie Jean King's tennis squad. Here it is, Philadelphia Freedom.

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0: That was Olivia Newton-John with Xanadu, backed by Electric Light Orchestra there. And before I go on, I'd like to say a shout-out to James from North Haven. Thank you for your call. And apologies to Cheryl, who I said before. Hi, Cheryl from Westlakes. And Eddie the Cat. Right, back to Xanadu. I'm going to play another song from the album Xanadu. Then the movie was on the other night, on Wednesday night, if you happen to watch it on SBS, the movie channel, and starring Olivia Newton-John and, hang on, also Michael Beck, that was the main male character, Gene Kelly, and the music sung by Olivia was written by John Farrar, and the other songs were written by Jeff Lynne from Four Electric Light Orchestra. What a fabulous album that was. It's absolutely wonderful, although the film did not get a good reviews, but I didn't get to see the whole movie the other night. But it's very fantasy orientated, with lots of musicals, but the songs are great. So the next song I'm going to play is by Electric Light Orchestra, and it's called Don't Walk Away. And if you didn't know, that's where this, on the movie set, Olivia met her husband Matt Latanzi, and he's one of the background dancers. So here we go, and shortly we'll have Don't Walk Away. 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

Adelaide's 88.7 Coast FM. That was John Denver with Sweet Surrender. Isn't that a lovely, uplifting song? He has some fantastic songs. That's my favourite word tonight, fantastic. Yes. Anyway, I hope you're enjoying the show. I'm Deborah Ann with Good Morning Starshine. Next up, I've got a double up on the song called Lean On Me. It's my segment, Deb's Double Up. And so this was a song written by Bill Withers back in 1972. It went to number one in the US. And so he wrote it, and there's many, many other people singing it. And so I've got tonight Crystal Gale, and she's her version was from 1981, and the second version is Marsha Hines, and from 2023. So the first one we'll play is Crystal. 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

Crystal Gayle there with her version of Lean On Me. Now Marcia Hines, Lean On Me, and it's a bit more upbeat. Here we go.

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Slim Dusty and Joy McKean there from their CD, Fallen Around. We had The Seekers with Silver Threads and Golden Needles. That was from their 50th anniversary tape, or Jubilee album, I mean, from 2012. Patsy Cline singing Walking After Midnight and Tom Jones, Green Green Grass of Home. It's now 23 minutes to 2 here on the coast. Next up, we've got Marty Robbins with The Story of My Life from 1958, written by Burt Bacharach and Hal David.

0: Gene Pitney with The Man Who Shot Liberty Valance, another song written by Burt Bacharach and Hal David. We had Johnny Cash there singing Folsom Prison Blues. It's now 14 minutes to 2 here on the coast. Give me a call on 8371 1000 and I'll give you a shout out. Coming up shortly, we've got Eddie Rabbit, Johnny Chester, Anne Murray, Alana Miles and Bobby Goldsboro. So stay tuned.
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A Little Good News by Anne Murray. And we had Johnny Chester with The World's Greatest Mum. A bit late for Mother's Day, but there's a song for you, all you mums. And we started with Eddie Rabbit, I Love a Rainy Night. I'm not sure if it's still raining, but there was thunder earlier on tonight. Big thunderstorms and lots of rain today. Okay, we're coming up to 3 minutes to two on the coast. I've got Alana Miles now with Black Velvet. And after that, we'll have Summer by Bobby Goldsboro.

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0: That was Dawn with Candida from 1973. It was just called Dawn at first. Tony Orlando had another job with another company and didn't want to be sort of associated with the group, even though he's the main singer. But it became very popular and they went touring. And they realised there were 6 touring groups named Dawn. So then they had to, that's when they changed it to Dawn featuring Tony Orlando, and then changed it to Tony Orlando and Dawn. And he's now 82 and he retired from his concert touring in 2024. We have Paul McCartney. We did have Paul McCartney with Ebony and Ivory. And Bobby Goldsboro with that summer song. And Bobby started out as a guitarist for Roy Orbison, apparently. It's now 2:15 here on the coast. Got another 45 minutes to go with me. I'm Deborah Ann with Good Morning Starshine.
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0: Well, that was The Illusions with Gypsy Woman. That reached number 8 in Sydney, and it's a cover of Ricky Nelson's 1963 track. We had the Knickerbockers with Lies, our own American rock band from 1965, and we started with I Want You, Need You, Need Love You by the Black Diamonds. And it's coming up at 25 minutes past 2 here in the coast. I'm Deborah Ann. Good morning, Starshine. I said the time. And the temperature outside is 14 degrees. Still haven't heard any thunder. I wonder if there's thunder where you are. Coming up shortly, we've got The Banner Man, sung by Blue Mink. And then I'm going to do my single flip for the week, which will feature British Jigsaw with their song Sky High, and the B-side is Brand New Love Affair. So coming up shortly, that will be.
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Blue Mink there with the Banner Man. Now I've got British Jigsaw singing Sky High. They were known as British Jigsaw in Australia due to our own band in Australia called Jigsaw. So this was the theme song from Man from Hong Kong, and it reached number 3 in Australia. And then I'll flip it on side B and we'll listen to Brand New Love Affair, first Sky High.

British Jigsaw there with Brand New Love Affair, and that reached number 66 in the US. And coming up at 3, we've got Jack Cirillo, and he's in the studio getting ready for the early Sunday morning show. He has some great music, so look forward to listening to your show, Jack. And, okay, next up, I guess you're all familiar that the Eurovision is on right now, but I'm playing one from the past, ABBA, with the winner of the 1974 Eurovision song was Waterloo. So I'm playing that next, and they represented Sweden. And if you're watching it at the moment, this year it's in Vienna in Austria, and our representative from Australia is Delta Goodrum. And tonight at 7:30 p.m. you'll see the grand final, or if you're up early at 5 a.m. you'll see the live version of the grand final of the current Eurovision. So anyway, here's ABBA from the winner of 1974 Eurovision with Waterloo.

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Neil Diamond there with Beautiful Noise, and we also heard from Racy Boy Oh Boy just a few minutes ago. I've got an announcement to make today. Please join the Coast with at a special fundraising movie afternoon of the highly acclaimed and long-awaited sequel to The Devil Wears Prada 2. We're taking over the Capri Theatre in Goodwood today from 2 p.m. for a 3:30 p.m. movie start. It's open to all and is a perfect opportunity to meet some of your most loved presenters. 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So we're raising funds to upgrade the studio equipment, and if you can help by purchasing raffle tickets with some amazing prizes up for grabs, there'll be a wine wall full of flavour that you can purchase. 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Tickets are selling fast, yeah, so they're still available via Human Ticks, and spots are limited, so please be quick, do not miss out. So see you there today. Adelaide's 88.7 Coast FM, caring for our community. That's at the Capri Theatre today. Okay, next up we've got Glen Campbell with Yesterday When I Was Young.

0: Elvis Presley there with Bridge Over Troubled Water. What a wonderful power ballad that is. Well, it's coming up to the end of my show. It's been a pleasure hosting Good Morning Starshine and playing music that shaped a generation. Thank you for your company this morning. I'm Deborah Ann on 88.7. Adelaide's Coast FM saying goodbye for now. Have a wonderful Sunday, and please welcome Jack Cirillo with the early Sunday morning show. I'll be here in a fortnight, and Jack and Johnson, we will be next week. Thank you and goodbye for now.
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2: Yes, well, we might as well have a bit of a weather update. At the moment outside, it is 14 degrees under the veranda here in Glendale, and we are looking for a minimum of 13 degrees overnight as we head into our Sunday, the 17th of May. And we are expecting a maximum of around 20 degrees with a shower or two throughout the day. Chance of some morning fog and some light winds. So, yeah, it's going to be pretty calm, I guess, in one sense. But, yeah, expect a bit of moisture around. And then going on to Monday, after a minimum of 12, expecting maximum 19 and a shower or two. And also on Tuesday, after a minimum of 12, maximum 19 with showers easing. So still a bit of weather around, a bit of moisture and a bit of rain around. So keep an eye out for that and make sure you stay dry or be careful out on the roads when it does get wet, because we need to be careful and wary of people everywhere. Well, speaking of people everywhere, just next door to me is Deborah Ann, and thank you again, Deb, for a wonderful, wonderful Good Morning Starshine program. Always beautiful waking up and listening to your music and listening to your dulcet tones as we get through the morning, and I can't think of a better way to start my Sunday. And, well, yeah, I can't think of a better way, really, when I get up and start to listen to you. So thank you so much, Deb, and we'll hear from you again in a fortnight, as she said. So I'm Jack. I'm going to be with you through until 6 o'clock this morning, and I've got a whole bunch of music to play, which is all very much a variety, but there is a bit of a theme to it. So, you know, stick through and see what you think. See if you can pick up on what the theme is as we go along. I won't say anything about it more just yet, but yeah, some nice music and, as I said, a bit of a theme as we go. Look, if you are inclined and you want to give me a call here in the studio, you can do that. 8371-1000 is the number. And while the music's playing, give us a buzz and we can discuss why you're up at this time of the morning and, yeah, why we're both up at this time of the morning, really. But, yeah, let's kick along with some music. And this is a bit of a hint as to what's going to happen for the next 3 hours.

Yes, Adelaide's 88.7 Coast FM, and that was Harry Connick Jr. with Blue Light, Red Light. Someone's there. Absolutely someone's there. Who is there? Jane. Jane's out there. Jane, welcome back. I'm glad to hear that you're up. You haven't had much rest, and you had a big day yesterday, and I am sure you enjoyed yourself, and I look forward to hearing about these surprise visits that you had, and a very happy birthday for yesterday as well, Jane, and I'm very glad that you are listening and managed to tune in this morning. Now, before Harry Connick Jr., we had Nat King Cole with Orange Coloured Sky, and there's been lots of cover versions of that, and even one by Lady Gaga at some stage, so if you're keen, I'm sure you can look that one up and see very different incarnations of the song. And to kick us off was Cyndi Lauper with True Colours from back in 1986. So, what are we doing? Well, it's 12 minutes past 3, and you're on Adelaide's 88.7 Coast FM.

Then I awake and look around me at four gray walls that surround me. And I realize, yes, I was only dreaming.

Yes, Adelaide's 88.7 Coast FM, and that was Wayne Newton from way back in 1965. Wayne O doing Red Roses for a Blue Lady, and before that was the Lemon Pipers from back in 67. There we are, Green Tambourine by the Lemon Pipers, and to kick us off was Tom Jones with his number one hit from several countries. It was Green, Green Grass of Home. That's it. Now, I mentioned at the start of the show that there was going to be a bit of a theme here, and I obviously didn't make that too difficult because Cheryl from West Lakes, good morning, Cheryl, thank you for giving me a call, and she correctly picked that there is a theme going, and the theme is colours, of course. So every song's got a colour in it,

0: or colour in the title anyway. And yeah, and Josie, thank you, Josie, for the message. I appreciate that. Josie's one of our presenters here at Coast FM, and I don't know why she's up this time of the morning. She should be asleep. But thanks very much, Josie, for messaging me and picking the theme as well. So yeah, I didn't obviously make that one too hard. So thanks, everyone. I very much appreciate these people out there listening at this time of the morning. Well, I'll play some messages now and come back with some more colour-related songs straight after that.
1: Anne Hathaway, Meryl Streep, Stanley Tucci, Sydney Sweeney, Kenneth Branagh. 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

Yes, Adelaide's at 8.7 Coast FM, and he is the only continuous member of Men at Work, and that, of course, was Colin Hay just then with Goodbye, My Red Rose. And before that was Bob Dylan with his version of Blue Moon, a song that's been covered by dozens and dozens of people, and that was Bob's version, which was very, very nice indeed. Now, of course, you can get us 88.7 Coast FM. We are on the FM dial, but you can also get us from the website. 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And someone who is far and wide is Josie. I mentioned Josie before. She's messaging to let me know that she picked the theme correctly, and that's really cool. But what I missed in the message was she's actually in Italy at the moment. So that is really, really cool. I'm very, very pleased to hear that's why you're up so early in the morning, or must be, I don't know, middle of the day there over there in Italy at the moment. So I hope you're having a fantastic time over there, Josie, and we look forward to you coming back to the station with some good stories to tell, and hopefully a lot of great food and wine that you've been having over there and enjoying yourself.

0: There we go, Adelaide's 88.7 Coast FM, and that was great Aussie rockers from the 90s. That was Died Pretty with Blue Sky Day. And before that was Coldplay from their 2002 album Rush of Blood to the Head. That was their song Green Eyes. And to kick us off there was UB40's version of the Neil Diamond classic Red Red Wine. And UB40 did that in 1983. But originally, Neil had done it in 1967. So, yeah, a bit of time in between and a great version that was, yeah, made it very popular, that song as well. So the time is 3:42 on your Sunday morning here on Adelaide's Coast FM.
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0: the ashtray, but strong for put a little touch tickles. Especially when she's gentle, but I don't hear words, cause I slide the instrumental, keep the girl in the distance. Moves are very easy, the sunshine in my life, the way I did is shady.
1: Skip hit data to get the antimatter. Blue lines are the reason why the table had to

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She told me take an occupation or you lose your mind. Not a 9-to-5 lemon.

0: season, searching for the daughter, seeking knowledge, not acknowledging the jet set. So I paid myself in sound within my Budokan headset. The solar system watches in wisdom. The children dance as the moonlight kissed them.
1: To massive attack, map black appear wearing beats. 2 hours traveling, so I wrote this on repeat. I was living fast, people getting jumpy. Where I could be false, I just do the water pumping. Microphones so close, crowds are far apart. Take my peace of mind and sell my name across your heart.
2: Adelaide's at 8.7 Coast FM, and that was Massive Attack with Blue Lines from 1991 and their album called Blue Lines. I guess that was the opening track. Before that was Nana Cherry with Red Paint from her 92 album Homebrew, and to kick us off there was a song we all know, that was Prince with Little Red Corvette. Well, it is just coming up to 4 o'clock in the morning. We've just about done with the first hour of the early Sunday morning show. I'm Jack, and I'll be with you all the way through until 6 o'clock this morning, so stick around. We've got a lot more music to play.
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Well, it's 4:10 on your Sunday morning here on Adelaide's 88.7 Coast FM, and we were just listening to Little Birdie with their beautiful song Baby Blue, and before that was Xavier Rudd with his song Green Spandex. And Xavier Rudd, great folk singer and alternative singer in Australia, no relation to Kevin Rudd, so there you go, no known relation. And before that, to kick us off and take us over the hour, was Luca Bloom with Exploring the Blue from his 1992 album, The Acoustic Motorbike. So stick around, we've got plenty more music to play as we head on through your early morning on Saturday. Oh no, Sunday. Sorry, we are on Sunday. I don't know which day we're on anymore. It is Sunday morning, so thanks for sticking around.

0: Yes, Adelaide's at 8.7 Coast FM. That was lovely. That was Dragon with Blue Blue. And before that was Elton John, unmistakably. Elton John from back in 82 with his song Blue Eyes. Well, maybe that was his song. Actually, I don't know. Could have been his song, could have been a cover version. I really don't know. Anyway, it's 19 past 4 in the morning and you're here on the coast.
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well. The time's just gone 4:28 in the morning here on Adelaide's 88.7 Coast FM, and we're about halfway through the early Sunday morning show. And we just heard The Bad Loves with Green Limousine, a very popular song from back in the early 80s. And before that was Naina with 99 Red Balloons, a song originally done by Naina. She actually did it in German first. Anyway, there was an original German version, and this English translation is not a direct translation from the German lyrics, but a very popular song that was back in the early 80s as well. And for those of you that were playing along yesterday, which includes Jane correctly picked the fact that I played a cover version of that 99 Red Balloons by a band called Goldfinger, who had ramped it up and made a bit of a 90s alternate version of it. And that was really good. So anyway, thanks for spotting that, Jane. That's good. I'm glad you were paying attention. Now, we're going to continue on with a bit more music. What have we got coming up next? A bit of rock. Here we go. We've got our triple. There we'll play Deep Purple, White Stripes and Eskimo Joe.

Well, I hope you've turned the volume up and that's wound up blood pressure a little bit as well, because kicking us off there was Deep Purple with Black Knight, and following on from that was the White Stripes with Blue Orchid, and then we just heard Eskimo Joe with Black Fingernails Red Wine from the 2006 album of the same title. So I've got a couple more rocking tracks to play, and then I promise you we'll mellow down a little bit more as we head towards 6 o'clock this morning. Because I'm Jack, I'll be here with you all the way through until 6. It is now, what is it, 20 to 5? Yeah, 4:40 in the morning we are.

0: Yes, Adelaide's 88.7 Coast FM, and of course the unforgettable and the fantastic AC/DC there with Back in Black. And before that was Ned's Atomic Dustbin with Graysell Green. And as it was just pointed out to me, yeah, how did we get from Tom Jones and the Green Green Grass of Home to AC/DC and Back in Black? Well, it's been a bit of a journey through songs with colour in the title. So, yes, we're sticking with the theme, regardless of the genre, and that's how we've made our way from... what did I have early on? There was Harry Connick Jr., some Wayne Newton, Coldplay, Prince, and, yeah, and then we've just been through White Stripes and AC/DC. So, yeah, plenty of variety, plenty of mix, and plenty of different genres, and there won't be anything too much more heavy as we roll along for the last hour of the show that we're staring down very shortly. But I'll play some messages and come back with some more great music straight after that.
1: Ladies and gentlemen, this is your captain speaking. Thank you for being with Coast FM Airways. And don't forget, we've got a very special Sunday breakfast coming up for you, served by Roger. 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

0: Fabulous. There we go. That was Ed Cooper, originally from the Saints, and then had a very storied solo career after that, and still going very strong now. He's been, must be about 30 or 40 years he's been working away, chipping at it all. So Ed Cooper there with Black Ticket Day. And before that was R.E.M. R.E.M. with Green Grow the Rushes. And, yeah, as long as the theme goes, I guess an R.E.M. song I could have used was Orange Crush, but I went with that one, Green Grow the Rushes, which apparently was originally an English folk song and sometimes used in Christmas carols. So, yeah, there we go. Anyway, nice version of that. Well, it is 4:58 in the morning. You're here on Adelaide's 88.7 Coast FM. I'm Jack, and I'll be with you all the way through until 6 o'clock, at which time Roger will be in for the breakfast show, the Sunday morning breakfast show that Roger does with great regularity and with great fanfare as well. So hang around, because we've got much more Coast FM lined up for you all the way through the day.
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Yes, Adelaide's 88.7 Coast FM, and it's 6 minutes past five on your Sunday morning. I'm Jack. I'm here on the early Sunday morning show, and I'll be with you all the way through until 6 o'clock this morning on what has turned out to be a very colour-related theme show, when we've got a colour in every title of every song that we've played. And that, of course, just now was Alex Lloyd with his song Green. And before that, we heard Sugarloaf, who took us over the hour with their first single from way back in 1970. That was Green Eyed Lady. So, well, what are we doing? It's, well, it's 14 degrees outside. It's probably still wet out there. There was a bit of a rainstorm that came through last night. So, watch out if you're getting up and about and getting out on the road, because, I'm sure it's still wet and going to be a bit showery throughout the day today. So, bear that in mind. Well, as I was saying, we've got a colour-related theme, so we'll keep on going. What have we got now? We've got New Order with Blue Monday.

Yeah, there we go. A couple of, well, fairly classic songs from back in the 80s there. That was Christa Berg with The Lady in Red. Everyone should remember that one. That was played for lots and lots and lots through the mid to late 80s. And that was written in actually in reference to his wife, who used to come and watch him perform at his parents' hotel back when he was just first starting out. So that's pretty nice and made a nice hit for him. And before that was New Order with Blue Monday 88 from their 1983 album Power, Corruption and Lies. A theme that still keeps on going today, more and more. 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

0: Yeah, Adelaide's 88.7 Coast FM, and that was the lovely Neil Diamond. Absolute magician, that man. That was Song Sung Blue from back in 1972, and a lovely, lovely song, that one. And before that was Creedence Clearwater Revival with Green River from back in 69. And hard to believe and fathom that, you know, both those songs are over 50 years old and still, yeah, beautifully relevant today and just play so well. And, yeah, you just think some things just really do stand the test of time, don't they? Unlike any current white goods that are made, unfortunately. One thing that's really disappointed me throughout my life is how many washing machines I've had to buy. One of those things where you think, how's this stuff just so disposable these days? Very, very frustrating. Anyway, let's roll along. We'll play some messages and then we'll continue on with the music straight after that.
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Yeah, Satellite's 88.7 Coast FM, and that, of course, was Ice House with one of their very popular songs. That was Electric Blue from their 1987 Man of Colours album. And if you didn't know, Ivor Davies actually co-wrote that song with John Oates. John from the Hall & Oates fame, and as it turns out, if Ice House didn't record it, well, then Hall & Oates were going to do it. So good thing that I've got the band on board and got that one recorded and put on the album. And before that was U2 with Bullet the Blue Sky. That's what it was, from their 1987 album, The Joshua Tree. And Bullet the Blue Sky, turns out, it's one of their most overtly political songs, and which is saying something because they've certainly had a few. So there we are, and it's what now, 5:33 in the morning. 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

0: Yes, Adelaide's 88.7 Coast FM. That was Split Ends, of course, with I See Red. And before that was Ram Jam with Black Betty. And to kick us off on that little trio was George Baker Selection with Little Green Bag. And if you were listening yesterday during the show that I'd done between 3 and 6, I actually played cover versions of Black Betty and I See Red that were all very cool cover versions. But they were, well, considered these originals. I mean, Split Ends, obviously, that was the original I See Red, and Ram Jam's version of Black Betty, which apparently was originally an African-American work song, but credited to Lead Belly, and Ram Jam were the first one to actually work it into a rock song. So there we go. Now, look, I've got some messages to play, and then we will be winding things into 6 o'clock, and Roger has arrived to serve your Sunday breakfast. So he has, yeah, put the kettle on, he's warming up the oven and getting his crumpets all sorted out and lined up all in a row. So, yeah, hang around, because there's still plenty more to come.
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Yeah, Satellite's 88.7 Coast FM, and that, of course, was Nick Cave and the Bad Seeds with Red Right Hand. And before that, we had the Hollies with Long Call Woman in a Black Dress, and kick us off there was the Rolling Stones with Paint It Black, and so concludes our journey through a bit of a theme of colour in songs. And I'm Jack Cirillo. I've been with you all the way through since 3 o'clock this morning, and I'm due to finish up at 6, where we will hand over to Roger for the Sunday Breakfast Show. And Roger promises to have dissected this week's federal budget and worked out exactly how much Vegemite you should spread on your toast and whether or not you can afford a second scoop of Milo in your drink this morning. Anyway, I will leave you now with, might as well just finish off with Green Onions. That's for your ears, not for your breakfast. And as usual, I'll see you when I'm looking at you. Bye for now.

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1: Hello, I'm Sarah Warmby. The Prime Minister is confident the government's hate speech laws would survive a possible legal challenge. Sean Bindley reports.
2: The National Socialist Network has become the second group to be banned under the laws, introduced in wake of the Bondi Beach terror attack. It's been reported the neo-Nazi group has now raised more than $150,000 to challenge the ban in the High Court. Anthony Albanese says he stands by the government's laws prohibiting such a hateful group.
3: They're important laws for Australians, and we will stand by them, we'll defend them, and I think the whole of the Parliament should be defending them.
1: Prime Minister Anthony Albanese says the country's supply of fuel is now greater than it was before the Iran war. Energy Minister Chris Bowen says Australia has 44 days worth of petrol, 36 days of diesel and 35 days of jet fuel. Meanwhile, Mr Albanese is remaining tight-lipped on whether the fuel excise will be extended beyond the financial year. Labor is likely to win the Queensland state electorate of Stafford in Brisbane's northern suburbs. At the end of counting last night, there had been a 4.1% swing against Labor after preferences, with additional postal votes still to be counted. The ABC reports Queensland Labor's former Assistant Secretary Luke Richmond is on track to enter Parliament as the next member for Stafford. To Western Australia, and a man has died after being attacked by a shark at Rottnest Island west of Perth. Jamie Smith reports.
4: Emergency services were called to Rottnest Island on Saturday morning after reports a man in his 30s had been bitten in the Geordie Bay area. Paramedics say he sustained critical injuries and was taken to shore by boat to be airlifted to Royal Perth Hospital. Surf Life Saving WA said on social media a 5-metre shark was seen around 80 metres offshore around the time of the incident. Jamie Smith, Perth.
1: And Aussie teen female pilot Rose Donald has broken a world record while raising more than $70,000 for charity. Terry Daniel has the story.
5: Pilot Rose touched down at Essendon Airport yesterday morning in her trusty Cessna 172 aircraft. The Melbourne Year 12 student has become the youngest female private pilot to have flown solo around Australia in a general aviation aircraft. Rose gave Air News the stats.
6: I think my final route covered about 15,130-something k's, if I remember correctly. I left on the 6th of April, today's the 16th. That's around 40 days away from home. So 93 additional solo hours to go in my logbook.
5: The world record-breaking feat isn't just a personal achievement for Rose. She's been working to raise awareness and funds for the charity organisation Little Wings.
6: We've managed to raise around 73,000, which is absolutely incredible. Like, we were really optimistic that the Australian public would get behind us, and that's exactly what's happened over the past few weeks, and it's just been so amazing to see people banding together from like all sides of the country.
5: Little Wings is a non-profit organisation which provides free flights for children with serious illnesses based in regional areas to specialists in capital cities.
6: They're so happy with how it's all gone, and I'm so glad I've been able to support them through this trip.
1: This is Air News. The NRL Magic Round moved into day two yesterday in Brisbane with three big games of rugby league. Terry Daniel has the results.
5: State of Origin must be around the corner because Cameron Munster was on fire for the Melbourne Storm. This was vintage Munster. If he wasn't scoring tries, he was laying them on in the Storm's 34-8 win over the Parramatta Eels. Storm coach Craig Bellamy describing the game as scrappy.
7: We made a lot of errors, obviously, especially the first half, and the second half was a little bit better, but we were fortunate that Parramatta made a fair few errors as well, so pretty scrappy game, but I was really happy with our defence.
5: In the earlier games, the North Queensland Cowboys had a close win over the Sydney Roosters 18-12, and the Manly Sea Eagles thrashed the West Tigers 46-18. Terry Daniel, Air Sport.
1: Melbourne has impressed with a 120 80-81 win over Hawthorn in the AFL. Demons coach Stephen King delighted with the result. Key defender Harrison Petty rising to the occasion.
8: You do worry as a coach, are you not stifling someone's momentum or growth as a player, but asking him to swing a bit. But Petz is pretty selfless. He's happy to do what the team needs. And, you know, he's a leader of our footy club and just wrapped with the way he applied himself to compete forward of the ball.
1: Adelaide and Carlton also posted wins. Melbourne City has won the A-League Women's Grand Final, defeating Wellington Phoenix 3-1, and wins for the Waratahs, Western Force and Hurricanes in the Super Rugby. Australian Independent Radio News.
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9: Adelaide's weather for Sunday, the 17th of May. That caught me sleeping a bit there. It's currently, what is it currently, folks? It's 14 degrees outside, and we're looking at a shower or two developing today. 0 to 2 millimetres predicted, 20 degrees for the maximum temperature. Looking further on, Monday, a shower or two, 19 degrees, 0 to 1 millimetres of rain again, and heavier rain predicted for Tuesday, 1 to 6 millimetres, showers easing off later in the day, and an eventual top temperature of 19 degrees. Well, good morning, everyone, and a big welcome once again to Sunday Breakfast with Roger. How are you this morning? I hope you're well. I hope everything's going good in your part of the world. It's doing all right for me at the moment, so let's keep our fingers crossed. Big thank you to Jack for the past 3 hours of music variety, and you can catch him on air from time to time when he does various fill-in shows. Musically, I'm going to start the show this morning with tracks by a couple of lovely Australian ladies, Linda George and also Olivia Newton-John. Studio phone lines are open, 837 11000 is the number if you'd like to say hello, perhaps request a song for a future program or whatever you want to do. Why not give us a call while the music's playing? 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

0: Opening up the music mix for the show this morning, that was the late, great Jim Croce with Photographs and Memories. Before that, we heard from Olivia Newton-John with I Honestly Love You. And there was also Linda George in there with Mama's Little Girl. Two great Aussie female acts going back to the mid-70s. 18 past 6, Adelaide's Coast FM. If you've just tuned in, howdy howdy. Welcome to Sunday Breakfast with Roger. Hope you're going all right. Welcome to the program. Thanks a lot for your company. We got some news and then I'm back with some Ella Fitzgerald and some Dean Martin. But stick around for these station messages first.
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That was the King of Cool himself, Dean Martin, there with Canadian Sunset. And there was also Ella Fitzgerald prior to that with Moonlight in Vermont. One of many people that sang that old classic song, and Ella's version was pretty good too, wasn't it? 27 past 6, Adelaide's Coast FM. If you've woken up just now and tuned in, thanks for your company this morning and welcome to Sunday Breakfast with Roger. I hope you're going all right. How'd you like the rain we've had in the last few days? I hope it's been good for your garden. It's certainly been good for mine. It's made everything green up a fair bit, but it's also kick-started the weeds, that's for sure. But never mind, that's life, isn't it?

0: That was Harry Chapin there, taking us back to 1974 with I Want to Learn a Love Song. And we heard from Anne Murray, the beautiful voice of Anne Murray, prior to that with Could I Have This Dance? I almost said it the wrong way around for a moment, but I think I need a cup of coffee, folks, but that's another, not for another time anyway. Hello to Laura and Pete from Warradale. Thank you for your phone call, Pete, and I hope you have a fantastic Sunday today. And Laura and Pete are regular listeners to Coast FM, and they've been mostly ringing my breakfast show for years. Just about back to when I first started. And, they come down from the mid-north and spend the weekend with their daughter and grandchildren, and then they drive back on Monday, and they've been doing the same thing for years, and good on you. Thanks a lot for the call. Have a great weekend, Laura and Pete and their family and grandkids from Warradale.
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That was Van Morrison there with Have I Told You Lately That I Love You, going back to late 1980s for Van the Man, Van Morrison. We heard from Brenda Lee before that, the lovely voice of Brenda Lee with I Want to Be Wanted, and that goes dates back to somewhere around the early 60s, around 1961 from memory, and great stuff from Brenda Lee. Now, if you're wondering what's happening, we've got the 7 o'clock news coming up in about 15 minutes' time, and if you've just tuned in, well, you're listening to Roger and the Sunday Breakfast Show here at Coast FM 88.7, and I'm keeping you company on the radio through to 9 o'clock this morning. And I do hope everything's going all right in your part of the world. I hope you're well. I hope you've got a smile on your face with the new day, and studio phone lines are open, as I mentioned, 837-11000 is the number. If you want a shout-out or a hello or a song request, why not give me a call while the music's playing? We'll get on with it now with some Kenny Rogers and some Seekers, the fabulous Seekers, Australia's own.

0: That was Joe Cocker with the song So. And we heard from Kenny Rogers with Lady. Lovely song from Kenny Rogers. And in between those two, I jumped the gun with one there. The Seekers, a beautiful voice of Judith Durham with Lady Mary. Hello to Judith at McGill. And thank you for the call and the kind words, Judith. And your listener request will be locked in for next Sunday's program with whatever other ones that I gather up this morning for next week.
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0: And now to take us up to the 7 o'clock news and weather, this is the Beach Boys, and they're going to have a little bit of fun.

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1: Hello, I'm Sarah Warmby. For the first time, Australia's fuel reserves are higher than they were when the Middle East conflict began. The latest data shows stockpiles have rebounded to 44 days of petrol, 36 days of diesel and 35 days of jet fuel. Energy Minister Chris Bowen says more supplies are on the way.
2: We have 52 ships on the water on their way to Australia, and we have 3.8 billion litres locked in, contracted to be delivered over the next 4 weeks.
1: A fifth man has been charged as part of an ongoing investigation into the alleged access and distribution of ISIS propaganda online. Carole Katsimbanis reports.
3: The 25-year-old from Meadow Heights in Melbourne's northern suburbs was arrested as he arrived at Melbourne's International Airport on a flight from Malaysia on Saturday morning. Border Force allegedly found ISIS-inspired violent extremist material on his phone, which carries a maximum penalty of 5 years jail. He's appeared in court but has been remanded in custody to reappear in August. His arrest comes after four other Victorian men were charged last week on the same charges. Carole Katsimbanis, Melbourne.
1: Queensland commuters are facing ongoing travel delays after the Fair Work Commission rejected a bid to stop industrial action by transport unions. Train services will remain at a significantly reduced frequency, with peak hour wait times blowing out from 6 minutes to 15. Tasmanian police are continuing to investigate the deaths of a couple aged in their 60s whose bodies were found at a home north of Hobart. Emergency services were called to a property in Campania just after 10 on Friday morning after a concerned relative called 000. Police say they are treating the incident as a murder-suicide. Detective Inspector David Gill has told the ABC the investigation is expected to take a number of weeks.
4: We will actually produce a brief of evidence to the coroner who will ultimately determine the cause of both deaths. Tasmania Police are also asking any member of the community that may have knowledge of this incident who has not been spoken to already to please contact 131 444.
1: If you or someone you know needs help, you can contact Lifeline on 13 11 14. Overseas now, and the US president has cautioned Taiwan against declaring independence from China following his trip to Beijing. Sean Bindley has the story.
5: Donald Trump has spent the last couple of days in China for one-on-one discussions with President Xi Jinping. In a post-trip interview with Fox News, Trump insisted the US position on Taiwan has not changed, but he did say he wasn't looking for someone to go independent.
6: No, nothing's changed. I will say this. I'm not looking to have somebody go independent and, you know, we're supposed to travel 9,500 miles to fight a war. I'm not looking for that. I want them to cool down. I want China to cool down.
1: Briefly, in other news, a senior Hamas official has confirmed the group's armed wing chief was killed in Gaza yesterday by Israeli airstrikes. And a passenger travelling on a Qantas flight from Melbourne to Dallas faces serious charges after he had to be restrained, causing the plane to divert to Tahiti. This is Air News. In the AFL, Carlton has beaten the Western Bulldogs by 12 points in its first game since Michael Voss left the club. The Blues came from behind in the final quarter to take down the Bulldogs and hand interim coach Josh Fraser a win in his first game in charge.
7: We've had a reasonably tough time of it lately, and then the events of this week impacted, you know, a lot of people, particularly the playing group who were so connected to Vossy. And for us to regroup and galvanise and perform the way we did tonight, I think it's a big step forward for the club.
1: The final score, 10-14, 74 to 9-8, 62. In the other games, the Crows too good for the Kangaroos, 133 to 65. The Demons beat the Hawks, 120 to 81. To rugby league, the Cowboys survived two periods of being a man down in the sin bin to beat the Roosters, 18 to 12. Wins also to the Storm and Sea Eagles. Melbourne City has won the A-League Women's Soccer Championship after downing Wellington Phoenix 3-1 in the grand final. City's Holly McNamara Lara scored twice in the first half and says the team is feeling pretty good.
8: Yeah, it was a crazy game. I think we were on top in the first half and they were in the second half. So, yeah, to kind of come away with a result, we're all ecstatic.
1: In the men's, after extra time penalties, Sydney FC beat the Newcastle Jets. They'll now face Auckland in the final next weekend. And in cycling, Jonathan Narváez has won Stage 8 of the Giro d'Italia. Australian Independent Radio News.
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9: Adelaide's weather for Sunday, the 17th. God, I had to stop and think for a minute then. The 17th of May, 2026. I think a bit of a lack of sleep's catching up with me this morning, folks. I didn't sleep real well last night. I'll tell you what, I had a shocker, but never mind. Anyway, let's get on with it. Adelaide's weather for today, the 17th of May, 2026, is currently 15 degrees outside, and we're looking at a shower or two expected today. 50% chance of rain, 20 degrees for the top. A shower or two for Monday, 19 degrees for the top, 0 to 1 millimetres, not much different to today. And showers easing off on Tuesday, so a little bit more rain on the way, a bit heavier, 19 degrees for the maximum. So we've got a little bit of a sprinkle, or there might be something in it today, tomorrow, a little bit heavier Tuesday possibly. But let's hope whatever rain we get falls somewhere useful for the gardens and also for our fabulous farmers that work so hard to feed Australia and keep us on the map. Well, good morning and welcome to the second hour of Sunday Breakfast with Roger, and thanks a lot for your company this morning. I hope you're going okay. I hope everything's going well in your part of the world and you woke up with a smile on your face and in good health, good spirits. I certainly did, apart from the lack of sleep. Studio phone lines are open, 837 11000, the number if you'd like to say hello or future show song request or something like that. By all means, give me a call while the music's on. And speaking of music being on, we're going to hit the play button now and start off with an Aussie group from the 70s called the Hot City Bump Band. It's something that you don't hear too often on the radio, and this dates from somewhere in the 70s, not exactly sure when, and the song's called Do What You Wanna Do. Pretty nice song too, you know, I do remember hearing it on radio years ago, but yeah, anyway, have a listen to this.

Next up, I'd like to do this one next, folks. This is Dolly Parton, 9 to 5. And just before I hit the play button, hello to Audrey at West Lakes. Thank you very much for the phone call, Audrey, and I hope you have a fantastic Sunday. And also, hello to another very nice listener that calls me up from time to time, and that person is Judith at McGill. And Judith's feeling a little bit under the weather at the moment, but I hope you feel better soon, Judith, and thank you as well for the call and the kind words. 16 past 7, Coast FM, Sunday Brekkie with Roger. Hello, howdy, good morning, and welcome to the show, if you've just tuned in.

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The one and only Fats Domino there with The Fat Man. And that was released in late 1949 and shot straight up the charts to number one in the first couple of months of 1950. Great stuff from the fabulous Fats Domino. This is John English next. This is more great Aussie talent. Get your love right. Yeah, tell you what, folks, you've got to get your love right, don't you?

0: That was the great Laverne Baker. I'll just get my tongue around that for a minute with My Happiness Forever, dating back to the late 1950s for Laverne Baker. And as I mentioned, we heard from John English before that with Get Your Love Right. 88.7, Coast FM, 26 minutes to 8. Now we got some station messages due, and then I'm coming back with Brian Cadd and the Bootleg Family, the Bowmarks, a group from the 50s, some Tom Petty and the Heartbreakers, and lots more to take us up to the 8 o'clock news. Studio lines are open, 837 11000's number. If you'd like to say hello, why not give me a call while the music's playing? You want a song request or a shout out to friends or family? 837 11000's the number.
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That was Tom Petty and the Heartbreakers there with The Waiting. And we heard from the Beaumarks before that, which from memory were out of Canada, I think. And that was the song Cos We're In Love, going back to 1960 for the fabulous Beaumarks. And prior to that, as I mentioned, I played Australia's own Brian Cadd with his bootleg family band with Your Mama Don't Dance. Well, I don't know. My mama used to dance from time to time, but I guess not everybody's does. Never mind.

The fabulous Renee Geyer, sadly, no longer with us now anymore. And she was doing that song you just heard called Dust My Blues. And she brought out an album in 1979 called Blues License, which was full of a whole lot of great bluesy type tracks. And for those that know anything about Renee Geyer, she was a very, very versatile singer. She could sing practically anything. And that particular song just shows you how good she was. But as I say, sadly, no longer with us. I'd like to digress for a moment, say hello to Albie at Parkside, and Albie's another one of Coast FM's valued and dedicated listeners, and thank you very much for the call and your kind words and your support in general, Albie. It's much appreciated by all of us here at Coast FM. And now we're going to get closer to the news with some Bo Diddley and some Dennis Waterman.

0: That was Dennis Waterman there with I Could Be So Good For You. And prior to that, we heard from Bo Diddley with Who Do You Love? Well, it's now news time.
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2: Hello, I'm Sarah Warmby. For the first time, Australia's fuel reserves are higher than they were when the Middle East conflict began. The latest data shows stockpiles have rebounded to 44 days of petrol, 36 days of diesel and 35 days of jet fuel. Energy Minister Chris Bowen says more supplies are on the way.
3: We have 52 ships on the water on their way to Australia, and we have 3.8 billion litres locked in, contracted to be delivered over the next 4 weeks.
2: A fifth man has been charged as part of an ongoing investigation into the alleged access and distribution of ISIS propaganda online. Carole Katsimbanis reports.
4: The 25-year-old from Meadow Heights in Melbourne's northern suburbs was arrested as he arrived at Melbourne's International Airport on a flight from Malaysia on Saturday morning. Border Force allegedly found ISIS-inspired violent extremist material on his phone, which carries a maximum penalty of 5 years jail. He's appeared in court but has been remanded in custody to reappear in August. His arrest comes after four other Victorian men were charged last week on the same charges. Carole Katsimbanis, Melbourne.
2: Queensland commuters are facing ongoing travel delays after the Fair Work Commission rejected a bid to stop industrial action by transport unions. Train services will remain at a significantly reduced frequency, with peak hour wait times blowing out from 6 minutes to 15. Tasmanian police are continuing to investigate the deaths of a couple aged in their 60s whose bodies were found at a home north of Hobart. Emergency services were called to a property in Campania just after 10 on Friday morning after a concerned relative called 000. Police say they are treating the incident as a murder-suicide. Detective Inspector David Gill has told the ABC the investigation is expected to take a number of weeks.
5: We will actually produce a brief of evidence to the coroner who will ultimately determine the cause of both deaths. Tasmania Police are also asking any member of the community that may have knowledge of this incident who has not been spoken to already to please contact 131 444.
2: If you or someone you know needs help, you can contact Lifeline on 13 11 14. Overseas now, and the US president has cautioned Taiwan against declaring independence from China following his trip to Beijing. Sean Bindley has the story.
6: Donald Trump has spent the last couple of days in China for one-on-one discussions with President Xi Jinping. In a post-trip interview with Fox News, Trump insisted the US position on Taiwan has not changed, but he did say he wasn't looking for someone to go independent.
7: No, nothing's changed. I will say this. I'm not looking to have somebody go independent and, you know, we're supposed to travel 9,500 miles to fight a war. I'm not looking for that. I want them to cool down. I want China to cool down.
2: Briefly, in other news, a senior Hamas official has confirmed the group's armed wing chief was killed in Gaza yesterday by Israeli airstrikes. And a passenger travelling on a Qantas flight from Melbourne to Dallas faces serious charges after he had to be restrained, causing the plane to divert to Tahiti. This is Air News. In the AFL, Carlton has beaten the Western Bulldogs by 12 points in its first game since Michael Voss left the club. The Blues came from behind in the final quarter to take down the Bulldogs and hand interim coach Josh Fraser a win in his first game in charge.
8: We've had a reasonably tough time of it lately, and then the events of this week impacted, you know, a lot of people, particularly the playing group who were so connected to Vossie. And for us to regroup and galvanise and perform the way we did tonight, I think it's a big step forward for the club.
2: The final score, 10-14, 74 to 9-8, 62. In the other games, the Crows too good for the Kangaroos, 133 to 65. The Demons beat the Hawks, 120 to 81. To rugby league, the Cowboys survived two periods of being a man down in the sin bin to beat the Roosters, 18 to 12. Wins also to the Storm and Sea Eagles. Melbourne City has won the A-League Women's Soccer Championship after downing Wellington Phoenix 3-1 in the grand final. City's Holly McDermott Lara scored twice in the first half and says the team is feeling pretty good.
9: Yeah, it was a crazy game. I think we were on top in the first half and they were in the second half. So, yeah, to kind of come away with a result, we're all ecstatic.
2: In the men's, after extra time penalties, Sydney FC beat the Newcastle Jets. They'll now face Auckland in the final next weekend. And in cycling, Jonathan Narváez has won Stage 8 of the Giro d'Italia. Australian Independent Radio News.
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0: Adelaide's weather for Sunday, the 17th of May 2026. Well, it's currently still hovering around the 15 degree mark outside, which hasn't changed much since I got here this morning. We're looking at a shower or two today, a possible 0 to 2 millimetres of rain, 20 degrees for the maximum later on in the day eventually. Monday, 19 degrees, a shower or two, 0 to 1 millimetres possible. And for Tuesday, 19 degrees for the top again, showers easing off later in the day, although a possible 1 to 6 millimetres could be expected. Most likely in the morning and then easing off later. So a little bit of a mixed bag for the next couple of days. But let's hope the rain is good for our gardens and good for our farmers. Well, good morning, everyone, and welcome to the last hour of Sunday Breakfast with Roger. And thank you very much for your company this morning. The studio phone lines are open. 837 11000 is the number. If you'd like to say hello, a shout-out, a listener request, a song request, to be grouped up with my listener request segment for next week's show, by all means, give me a call while the music's playing. And speaking of music playing, we're going to kick off the last hour now with a Bruce Springsteen track for Albie at Parkside, who's, as I mentioned earlier, he called up earlier with one of our dedicated Coast listeners. This one's From Small Things, Big Things One Day Come.

0: That was Santana, Carlos Santana and his band there with Love, Devotion and Surrender, taking us back to 1973. And we heard from an American rock and roller prior to that called Pee Wee King with Catty Town, going back to the late 1950s. And the first one I played in that block, as I mentioned, was Bruce Springsteen's Small Things, Big Things One Day Come. Hello to Albie. I've already said hello to Albie, haven't I? Yeah. Hello to Foxy from Ingle Farm. Thank you for the phone call, Foxy, and I hope you have a great Sunday. And Foxy's got a bit of a cold, and he said it's curtailed some of his social activities in the last couple of days, but that's how it goes. But never mind, Foxy. I hope you feel well and you bounce back soon.
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care of this morning is it's for Daryl at Gillis Plains, and Daryl requested the song by the Deltones called Papa Mau Mau. I think I've got that pronunciation right, or I hope so anyway. So here's your request, Daryl.

The next listener request I've got is for Terry at Hendon. And Terry requested the Eddie Cochran song, Something Else. So here's your request, Terry.

The next request that I've got on my little list is for Daryl and Christine from Eden Hills. And Daryl and Christine requested the ABBA song Dancing Queen. So here's your request. Daryl and Christine, good morning to you guys and enjoy your song.

And now it's time to jump straight in and have a look at the official 5AD Top 40 chart that I usually do most weeks in this program. And I've picked out, this week that was from the year 1966. Before I do that, though, hello to Daryl and Christine from Eden Hills. And Daryl just gave me a call to thank me for playing his requested song. So no worries, guys. Happy to help out. Thanks for supporting my show, and I hope you guys have a great Sunday. So now we've got three at random from 1966 for this week that was. They're going to sound a little bit like this too, folks.

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Maybe I'll just stay here where the green grass is growing. Hey, here comes another car.

Hey, here comes another car.

0: That was a look at the official 5AD Top 40 chart for this week that was from the year 1966. And the song you just heard, Petula Clark, there was My Love. And that particular song was number 28 on the chart. And before Petula Clark, there was Van Morrison with Them and his famous song, Gloria. And that particular song was number 15 on the chart, as it was. And the first one I played was Australia's Own, Bobby and Laurie, with their version of the song Hitchhiker. And that particular song was number one on the chart. And that was the music that we were listening to and the music that we were buying in the record stores for the week that was from the year 1966.
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Elvis Presley there with You'll Be Gone, going back to 1965. We heard from Status Quo before Elvis with All You Wanna Do, All We Really Want to Do, I'm sorry, I should say. Jeez, I can't get out of this tongue-tied thing this morning. And before Status Quo, we heard from an American rock and roller group called Ron Haydock and the Boppers, and the song was 99 Chicks, and that dates back to the late 1950s.

0: That was an Aussie group from out of Perth called Little Birdie, and the song was called Beautiful to Me, and that dates from 2004 with an album they brought out back then called Big Big Love. Before that, we heard from an American rock and roller called Tommy Scott, and the song was Cat Music. And before Tommy Scott, we heard from Australia's own Blackfeather with Boppin' the Blues. Great stuff, good Aussie rock and roll. And Elvis Presley was in there as well with You'll Be Gone.
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0: Well, that brings the program to an end for me this morning. Thank you very much for your company, everyone. A big thank you to all the phone callers. Stay tuned after 9 o'clock for Isfahan with his Sunday Sidewalk program, and he'll be doing a little bit of his program, and then we'll be flicking over to an outside broadcast after the first hour for... For an outside broadcast for the Veterans Day. So stick around for that. In the meanwhile, I'll be back next week, and I'll look forward to meeting you again on the radio next week here on the Sunday Breakfast Show with Roger. In the meanwhile, to take things out musically for the show, this is The Shadows and a little bit of one they did called Tales of a Raggy Tramline. See you next week, everyone. Bye-bye.

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1: Hello, I'm Sarah Warmby. For the first time, Australia's fuel reserves are higher than they were when the Middle East conflict began. The latest data shows stockpiles have rebounded to 44 days of petrol, 36 days of diesel and 35 days of jet fuel. Energy Minister Chris Bowen says more supplies are on the way.
2: We have 52 ships on the water on their way to Australia, and we have 3.8 billion litres locked in, contracted to be delivered over the next 4 weeks.
1: A fifth man has been charged as part of an ongoing investigation into the alleged access and distribution of ISIS propaganda online. Carole Katsimbanis reports.
3: The 25-year-old from Meadow Heights in Melbourne's northern suburbs was arrested as he arrived at Melbourne's International Airport on a flight from Malaysia on Saturday morning. Border Force allegedly found ISIS-inspired violent extremist material on his phone, which carries a maximum penalty of 5 years jail. He's appeared in court but has been remanded in custody to reappear in August. His arrest comes after four other Victorian men were charged last week on the same charges. Carole Katsimbanis, Melbourne.
1: Queensland commuters are facing ongoing travel delays after the Fair Work Commission rejected a bid to stop industrial action by transport unions. Train services will remain at a significantly reduced frequency, with peak hour wait times blowing out from 6 minutes to 15. Tasmanian police are continuing to investigate the deaths of a couple aged in their 60s whose bodies were found at a home north of Hobart. Emergency services were called to a property in Campania just after 10 on Friday morning after a concerned relative called 000. Police say they are treating the incident as a murder-suicide. Detective Inspector David Gill has told the ABC the investigation is expected to take a number of weeks.
4: We will actually produce a brief of evidence to the coroner who will ultimately determine the cause of both deaths. Tasmania Police are also asking any member of the community that may have knowledge of this incident who has not been spoken to already to please contact 131 444.
1: If you or someone you know needs help, you can contact Lifeline on 13 11 14. Overseas now, and the US president has cautioned Taiwan against declaring independence from China following his trip to Beijing. Sean Bindley has the story.
5: Donald Trump has spent the last couple of days in China for one-on-one discussions with President Xi Jinping. In a post-trip interview with Fox News, Trump insisted the US position on Taiwan has not changed. But he did say he wasn't looking for someone to go independent.
6: No, nothing's changed. I will say this. I'm not looking to have somebody go independent. And, you know, we're supposed to travel 9,500 miles to fight a war. I'm not looking for that. I want them to cool down. I want China to cool down.
1: Briefly, in other news, a senior Hamas official has confirmed the group's armed wing chief was killed in Gaza yesterday by Israeli airstrikes. And a passenger travelling on a Qantas flight from Melbourne to Dallas faces serious charges after he had to be restrained, causing the plane to divert to Tahiti. This is Air News. In the AFL, Carlton has beaten the Western Bulldogs by 12 points in its first game since Michael Voss left the club. The Blues came from behind in the final quarter to take down the Bulldogs and hand interim coach Josh Fraser a win in his first game in charge.
7: We've had a reasonably tough time of it lately, and then the events of this week impacted, you know, a lot of people, particularly the playing group who were so connected to Vossie. And for us to regroup and galvanise and perform the way we did tonight, I think it's a big step forward for the club.
1: The final score, 10-14, 74 to 9-8, 62. In the other games, the Crows too good for the Kangaroos, 133 to 65. The Demons beat the Hawks, 120 to 81. To rugby league, the Cowboys survived two periods of being a man down in the sin bin to beat the Roosters, 18 to 12. Wins also to the Storm and Sea Eagles. Melbourne City has won the A-League Women's Soccer Championship after downing Wellington Phoenix 3-1 in the grand final. City's Holly McDermott Lara scored twice in the first half and says the team is feeling pretty good.
8: Yeah, it was a crazy game. I think we were on top in the first half and they were in the second half. So, yeah, to kind of come away with a result, we're all ecstatic.
1: In the men's, after extra time penalties, Sydney FC beat the Newcastle Jets. They'll now face Auckland in the final next weekend. And in cycling, Jonathan Narváez has won Stage 8 of the Giro d'Italia. Australian Independent Radio News.
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9: And a very good morning today. My name is Istvan. I'm here for you to go through the today morning program until midday. And of course, we have an outdoor broadcasting today for the Veterans Family Days, 10 to 4 p.m. at Mobara Park Oval, 14 Garden Terrace, Mawson Lakes, and we have colleagues there who will guide you through that event today. The weather forecast is maximum 21 degrees today and a possible shower. Tomorrow, Monday, minimum 11, maximum 19, well, and a possible shower. Tuesday, almost the same, but showers increasing. Very good morning again, and thanks very much for the program of Roger David this morning. And I really like that Shadows number, what he played at the end. I'm a big fan of the Shadows, but I never heard this in my life, really. Well, I've got only 1 hour to go today, and I thought I'd do something different. And we've got a slogan here. We play the songs what you grew up with. And I thought in this 1 hour, I just do a few songs what I was grew up with when I was a little boy. And it sort of shows what my dad, my parents liked.

and they were the Ames Brothers, a big phenomenon on the 50s. And it's very interesting because I was a little boy and I heard this number so many times, and I couldn't speak English at all until I came to Australia. And when I heard this, I could sing the song because the whole thing was in my head. I didn't even know I know that. Well, why don't you play another one from them? Melody d'Amour. That was a really nice one too.

0: It's a fact, man. The time is 9:15. You're listening 88.7 Adelaide's Coast FM Sunday Sidewalk with István for just 1 hour. And this was obviously the Andrews Sisters from 1944 and Rum and Coca-Cola. After the break, we coming back with the Glenn Miller Band.
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And this was Blueberry Hill, but not from Fats Domino. I found this version from our very own Bobby Hunter, Australian singer from the 60s. And before him, we had Que Sera Sera with Doris Day. I remember I heard the song so many times when I was young. And you believe it or not, under the communist system back in Europe, this song was banned because the Communist Party people thought it's not right, because you plan the future as not just as it comes. 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The temperature is 16 degrees and the phone number in the studio is 8371-1000. Please give me a phone call if you want to say hello and tell me about it, if you like these things what I'm doing today or not. The choice is yours.

0: And that was Caterina Valente, Bongo Cha Cha Cha. It was very, very early 60s Europeans. And she was an actress and singer from Switzerland. And because Switzerland have many different languages official, she could speak and really fluently German and French and Italian. She was a very, very good and talented lady. And the time is 9:31. You're listening 88.7 Adelaide's Coast FM, Sunday Sidewalk with István. And another addition for today, Jeff and Jill gave me a phone call, and they're just heading to a vintage car run. That's Austin A7, and the cars are from 1922 to 39, and they driving up to Roseworthy when they have a picnic and have a good time. Good on you guys.
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